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Even if you don't like Mondays, together we can still make Monday nights rock right here every Monday after the Tim Dane Slade Show. Yeah.

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I'll sort the music. You

years. How did this happen? How has this happened? It's Monday morning already. It's just ridiculous, isn't it? Time just flies. Welcome to Sharon's Wakey Wakey Show again on Monday on Almeria Gold 95.5 and Almeria Life 107.5. 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What have I got in store for you today? Quite a lot, actually, from the 60s, the 70s, the 80s, the noughties. I don't think I've got any 90s. And I've got that one. I have that one. The song of summer. What are we on? 26. Yeah. Keep me guessing on that one. Let's get started, shall we?

Good morning to Catwoman and John Alex. John Alex was in first, so I've just popped his little song in. It's Harvest Dancing in the Moonlight. And then we have Catwoman's Whitney Houston, I Want to Dance with Someone. Let's get cracking.

What a lovely song to start the day. That's John Alex's request from 1972, reached number 13 in the UK. And this one is especially for Catwoman Whitney Houston. I Wanna Dance With Somebody, who loves me, of course. 1987.

0: dancing in the moonlight. And then we've had Whitney Houston, I Wanna Dance With Someone. I can feel a party coming on, can't you? Anyway, it's Monday. It's a good idea time. If you've got a good idea, join the chat, let us know. Give us a tip for Monday, 10th of August. It's ridiculous. So my good idea of the day is, before you head to the supermarket, take a quick photo of the inside of your fridge and try not to eat it at the same time, like me. It could save you money, stop you buying something you've already got, and remind you what needs using up. Simple. Oh, another one is eat before you go shopping. Eat before you go shopping, and then you don't pick everything up in the aisles. Don't forget, the chat is open. It is, it's still before 7:15, so if you want a request, get it in before 7:15. I'll play it for you. I'll see you on the other side of the break.
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0: summer 26. It's the song, isn't it? Already a UK number one with number ones on the single sale and download charts. But here's the juicy bit, you see. This banger started life as a fully AI-generated song by Email and Angel. Want to say Angel. Hugel heard its potential. Oh, God, so glad he did. And teamed up with legendary house vocalist Ultranate. Ultranate, can you remember she sang Free? And completely rebuilt it from scratch into the human-produced hit we're dancing to now. Wow. Wow. And do you know, I could press the repeat button because I love that one. But I won't. Scratching and give me a beat. Ouch! Ladies and gentlemen, we've got Nina Cherry with Buffalo Stance way back in 1989. Still fresh as a daisy today.
1: Now tambourine. Right now.
0: Good morning, lovely lady. Good morning, Charmaine.

A nice little Shazza wakey wakey nugget for you. The title comes from the Buffalo fashion movement in the 1980s London. Never heard of it. Which mixed streetwear, sportswear and high fashion. Never heard of that, have you? Good morning to Chrissy. You're right, my darling. You have a nice weekend. I hope Nodals isn't listening. She's going to go spare. I don't think she likes my accent. No, neither do I. I don't know why I did that. Good morning to Quentin, not so crisp. The man next door.

So don't forget, it is Monday and we have Good Idea Monday. Has anybody got any good ideas? Let me know in the chat. Don't forget, mine was, if you're going shopping, take a photo of your fridge. And also, don't go shopping if you've got an empty tummy, unless you'll just grab anything. Right, let's get those toes moving. It is Monday, I'm so sorry. It's stupid o'clock in the morning. Huey Lewis in the News from 1985. And it's the power of love.

Huey Lewis and the news. Do you know, I've got some news. I have got some breaking news. Our Bobby Gray, who you will hear Monday to Friday normally on Armoury Gold 95.5, he's just popped in into the chat. Just to let me know, he's on his way back to Spain. And he's going to be back on air on Wednesday. I'm sorry. I've got withdrawal symptoms. You need to be back today. I hope you've had a fantastic time, Bobby and Lisa. Can't wait for you to be back on air where you belong on Wednesday. Monday to Friday. Armoury Gold 95.5. 12 till 2. Bobby on the wireless. Yay! Get in.

It's taken me half an hour. But Shazza's Wakey Wakey Go Go Girls, all three of them, they're up and dancing to this song. Well done! Dancing around your carpet slippers in your bedroom. Can't whack it, can you? Bryan Adams, Run to You, 1984. Bryan Adams originally offered this song to Blue Oyster Cult, didn't know this, who turned it down because they thought it sounded too pop. Oh dear. Bryan kept it himself and it became one of his signature rock anthems. You go, Bryan, you have it, love. Going way back now to 1968. And it's the Foundations, Build Me Up Buttercup. Not seen many of these lately, have you, Buttercups? They've gone, haven't they? We have loads of poppies though.

they're at it again. Chrissy and Charmaine dancing. They've even taken the dressing gowns off. Dance like nobody's watching. And John Alex, of course, Motown.

way back 2000, The Cars and Breathless. 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Who's he? I know, I'm a heathen.

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And if you thought this song sounds like you've accidentally walked into an 80s aerobics class, that's because Pink's retro lyric video features Cher, Jane Fonda and Jamie Lee Curtis. Basically the coolest workout tape you never knew you needed. Check it out.

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3: Sharon's Cheesy Friday!

Welcome back to Sharon's Wakey Wakey Show on Monday, the 10th. I had to look then, honestly. And it's August as well. My goodness me. 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Homemade pies, Cornish pasties, cream teas and a proper British welcome. And don't forget your Yorkshire tea in a mug. Okay, 2016 Cigala featuring John Newman and Nile Rodgers. Give Me Your Love reached number 9 in the UK. Proper pedigree, this one.

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Basically, three generations of dance floor magic in one record. And it reached number four in the UK dance singles chart. Another one that is as fresh as a daisy today. I can't.

0: Oh boy.
1: Smack bang 2026. 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Like this one as well.

like Sabrina Carpenter, don't you? She's nice and la-la, isn't she? Quite easy to listen to on a Monday morning. And I've got another one you can listen to that's quite easy. Do you remember this one from 1991? Voice of the Beehive. Voice of the Beehive. Do you remember these? It reached number 17 in the UK, spending 10 weeks in the chart. For the sisters Melissa and Nancy Belland. Do you remember it? Monsters and Angels.

Good morning to Tim the Legend and Charlie, who are waiting in the wings to give you the breakfast show on Almeria Live 107.5 and Almeria Gold 95.5. And they had a cracking night last night at the Trinidad in Avilés. Any hangovers? Quiet songs, hey? Well, this isn't too loud.

0: Good morning to Duchess, who's also waiting in the wings. Oh, how's your head this morning? I believe that you had a cracking night at the Trinidad in Arbeles last night. Not having a lie-in, then, eh? I just want to say a big thank you to everyone that's joined in at the chat and everybody that's been listening in the wings. And you have the Duchess, Charlie, and Tim the Legend going to be taking over me in 2 minutes. No, 1 minute, 1 minute. Good morning to Super Noodles. You're right, sweetheart. Was your work last night as well? Dirty stop outs, eh?
1: She'll be coming round the mountain.
0: That's me just about done. What was I doing? I said, oh yeah, watching telly as normal.

last 20 minutes. 20 minutes. Yeah, right. 15 seconds to go. Have a fantastic Monday if you can. See you tomorrow.

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0: There you are, that is brilliant. That is Hazel O'Connor kicking us off this morning with Will You.
1: Good morning. 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Oh, it's all going wrong this morning. Yes, me and Tim, we're back. It's Monday morning. We are sponsored by the Indian Garden in Arbeláez, the Irish and English Store in Alula del Rio, the Star of India 2 in Toray, and the Beauty Rooms at Toray, at Total Entertainment in Toray, who of course sponsor our weather. Good morning, Mr. Legend.
0: Yes, good morning. Well, not very good morning. What a rubbish start to the show that was. Not the song.
1: Well, apart from the song, that was fabulous.
0: No microphones working. Not, I have no idea. No idea what was going on at all. But there you are. We're here. It's Monday. It's a new start. Everybody well?
1: I am.
0: Catwoman's joined us already. Good morning to you, Catwoman. And we've got to say thank you to Sharon M. And she was just about to jump back on for us because we had no microphones. So great show, Sharon, and thank you. But I think we're here. So, yes, good morning, everybody. Right, let's play this, shall we?
1: Turn it down then.
0: I don't know why.

0: There you are. That is China Heart from Sophie Ellis Baxter. I always want to say Baxter. I don't know why I want to say Baxter.
1: You Baxter. Do, I know.
0: Yes. Right. We have a slight problem this morning in that our microphones are constantly live. So we're sitting here looking at each other. We can't talk while the music is on. I don't know what the problem is. I am trying to fix it while the music's on. So if you can just bear with us, we'll play you some music and we'll just see what we can do. What do you reckon, Duchess? That's all we can do, isn't it, really?
1: That is all we can do, yes.
0: Right, okay. We'll be back in a minute.

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8: Right. Well, we still have a problem with our microphones. You might hear a bit of background noise. There's nothing I can do with it at the moment. We are stuck. Absolutely stuck. We have got live microphones, so I'm still working on it. But not getting very far, very fast. So we will just crack on and see where we get to. Super Noodle says music is really quiet because your mic's alive. I know.
7: Nothing we can do
8: it.
7: Yet.
8: I'm working on it. Thank you, Noodles. But I don't know. We're going to play some music and see where we can get to.

0: There, Duchess, I think we've cracked it. I think we've cracked it. Looking at the screen, looking at all the things going up and down, I think we are. I think we are actually working with the mics properly now. How about that?
1: Yeah, if you can hear me coughing live on air, then you know they're working.
0: Right. So let's go from the top. Who are we saying good morning to?
1: Oh, we are saying a very good morning to Sharon M, to Catwoman, to Denise, to Tim the Ledge. Oh, that's you.
0: It's me.
1: To Super Noodles, to Ryan, and to John Alex, all joining us on the live chat on AlmareeRadio.live. Good morning, everybody.
0: Yes, good morning, everybody. Well, let's pretend it's the start of the show. Everything's fine, all good. Did you say Ryan's on the chat this morning?
1: Yes, Ryan is on the chat. Him and Claire are catching the early bird. Do you mean plane or train?
0: No,
1: Ryan?
0: I think it just means
1: or just us
0: early, catching the early birds. It's the early bird that catches the bird.
1: I got all excited then, Ryan. I thought you might be coming to see us.
0: I don't think so. If he is, it's a well kept secret.
1: If he is, yay!
0: Yes, but you never know. He might just be catching the last train to London.

0: There you go, that's Electric Light Orchestra. ELO to you and me, and Last Train to London. Right, I've got to say thank you to everybody on the comment section who was just letting us know whether we were working or not, whether we were loud or whether we were soft. I think we are now seem to be back up and running, which is good stuff.
1: I should hope so.
0: I know, yes. Only 8:30, only half hour show gone. There we are. Right. Do you know what time it is, Duchess?
1: It's about 8:30.
0: It's time for this.
2: 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Al Maria. It's time for your daily dose of Queen with Tim the Legend.

0: There you are. That is today's Daily Dose of Queen, Seven Seas of Rye.
1: Cracking track.
0: Cracking track, says the Duchess. Indeed, cracking track. Right, quick ad break, then we're back with more music. Of course we have. And it's Monday, Duchess.
1: Oh, it's that day.
0: Yes. It's the birthday game coming up straight after the weather at 9 o'clock.
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0: Yes, and can we also say very good morning to everyone listening on 95.5?
1: Oh, Almeria Gold. Yes, Almeria Gold. We're so sorry. We've had a bit of a crazy morning.
0: Yes, we have. We have. But it's if you are listening on 95.5 Amber Gold, very, very good morning to you and welcome to the breakfast show.

0: They are. A little bit of pulp for you. Disco 2000.
1: That never goes out of date, that track.
0: Well, no, I suppose not. It's out of date as in it's Disco 2000.
1: As in
0: 2000.
1: It's a Disco 2000, yeah, but
0: apart
1: track,
0: from that, not bad at all. Right, okay. Got Sub-Sub come up now.
1: Good, Sub-Sub. Good.
0: Featuring Melanie Williams, because you know what it's like these days. You have to have somebody featured on your song. This is Ain't No Love.
2: Yo, man, you think you

They are. That is Ain't No Love. A sub sub featuring Melanie Williams. This is McFly. This is Happiness.

0: don't mind having this.
1: There you are, Happiness McFly. Very strange start on that song.
2: Is it?
1: You think it goes wrong, but it's not. It's just what they've done to it.
2: I heard it in concert the other day. I wasn't there, but I heard it. I heard a snippet of their concert, and that was in it, and it was really good.
1: Well, there you are. There you are. Good. Okay. We're fast approaching the weather.
2: We're
1: fast approaching the birthday game on the breakfast show. But we're going to have a little bit of Sia and Kylie Minogue.
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0: Sia, Kylie Minogue.
1: Oh, I like that. It's got a toe tapper.
0: Have you not heard that before?
1: No.
0: Oh, there you go. I bet you've heard this one. This is Tiffany. That was Dance Alone. This is Think We're Alone Now.

0: There you go. Tiffany and Think We're Alone Now. That's got to be old now, isn't it, that one?
1: Very.
0: Very old. It's
1: got to be 80s, isn't it?
0: Oof, must be. Must be. Right. Okay. We're going to have a quick ad break. Then we're going to come back with the weather.
1: The weather.
0: And then we're going to be playing the birthday game. Oh, don't go anywhere.
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8: Okay. We are currently sitting at 27 degrees. We have a high today, they are saying, of 36. I'm saying they are saying now.
7: Because yes,
8: all these weather apps give you something different. So I'm sort of taking the average, but they all seem to be way out. They're playing it down a bit.
7: They are.
8: They're saying 36. It'll be 38 today or 39. You guarantee it.
7: It'll be 36, but we'll be melting.
8: So the apps are telling you all this information. Not me. Nothing to do with me. I'm just relaying the message for you. We're currently 27 degrees. We've got a high today of 36. The air quality today is fair, which is good. We have a sunset tonight at 9:06. It's flying up now. It's getting darker by the day.
7: Is it?
8: It is.
7: Wow. Well,
8: by the night, actually. There we are. We have got 72% humidity right now. Oh, that's why
7: we know that.
8: That's why it feels like it's sticky outside. And you're can you can't you? Well, this is what I'm talking about. These apps.
7: Mm-hmm.
8: It says no rain expected in the next 10 days. Okay?
7: Mm-hmm.
8: Right at the top of the app, in capital letters, severe weather warning. Yellow warning for thunderstorms. These conditions are expected by 2:00 on Monday the 10th of August. So what's that all about?
7: Well, that just means there's going to be noise in the sky.
8: Oh, does it?
7: Yeah, that's what they think.
8: So it's not just a severe warning, there's going to be thunder.
7: No, because it's a thunderstorm. Yeah, and then if there was rain, it would say, and rain.
8: Oh, would it?
7: Yeah, but you know it lies.
8: Well, yeah,
7: we had rain. We had no rain. Sharon M, Tim the Sax, they were absolutely pouring down, and they're not that far away from us.
8: Yes.
7: So it just means right here.
8: There you are. Right. So, okay, ladies and gentlemen, you want to do your washing today? Fiona M, do your washing. Put it out. If it gets dirty and wet, blame the Duchess. That's all I'm saying. Blame the Duchess. I'm just the messenger.
7: Do it, but get it in before 2 o'clock.
8: I'm just the messenger. There you are. That is the weather, which is sponsored by the Beauty Rooms at Total Entertainment in Toure. And if the Duchess can be bothered to turn the page over, she's going to tell you what their treatments are.
7: Well, I would, but I can't find my page. Yes, their treatments include luxury and electrical facials, waxing even, gel manicures and pedicures and eye treatments. 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Wendy is there waiting.
8: She is indeed. Give Wendy a call. She'll be delighted to pick the phone up. That's if she can put the fan down that's probably blowing in her face to keep her cool.
7: Yes.
8: Okay, I've got to say a very good morning to Fran. Fran joins on the comments saying, good morning to you, Fran. Hope you are very well this morning. And
7: Bobby Gray.
8: And Bobby Gray. Yes, I know. I can read. Bobby Gray on the comment section. Bobby Gray, good morning, Bobby. He is on his way back to Spain. I hope you're not travelling from Bristol. Bobby will be back on the airwaves on Amber Gold on Wednesday. There are. If you missed Bobby, you can say hello to him on the comment section on Wednesday. Right, Duchess.
7: Yes.
8: Are you
7: Don't
8: ready?
7: Say, are you ready? Because I'm never ready for
8: are
7: this.
8: You, are you ready, Duchess?
7: No.
8: Right, okay, here we go. Let's play the birthday game. Cue the jingle. I know we don't have one. Here we go. Right. Okay. Born on this day in 1814.
7: Oh, my goodness.
8: No really old ones today.
7: Oh, Trevor. I know.
8: Trevor
7: Sosman.
8: Trevor was not 1814. Born in 1814. He looks like he might have been, but he wasn't born in 1814. Henri Nestlé.
7: Did he make chocolate? No, he's far too old for that.
8: Is he really?
7: Yeah.
8: Well, Henri Nestlé was the founder of Nestlé's chocolate.
7: Well, there you go.
8: Oh, no, you said it wasn't. No, you said it wasn't him. You
7: no, no, no, I was right.
8: He died. He died in 1890. How about born this day in 1874? Herbert Hoover.
7: He didn't make the Hoover. Or did he make the Hoover?
8: Well, that's down to you to tell me, isn't it?
7: No, no, no.
8: Oh, we're not. You can't say.
7: No,
8: he
7: didn't.
8: He didn't add it.
7: You gave me a grin.
8: I'm just pleased to see you. Herbert Hoover, American politician.
7: There you go. See, I know your face. I can read you like a book.
8: 31st president of the United States and founder of. Nothing. He was just the president of the United States.
7: Yeah, I know your face.
8: Yeah. Right. How about born on this day in 1898, Jack Haley. I'll give you a clue here.
7: Did he name a comet?
8: No, he didn't.
7: Oh.
8: I'll give you a little clue here.
7: Clues are rubbish.
8: Oh, really?
7: Yeah.
8: Well, I won't give you a clue then. He was best known for not being himself.
7: Was he Houdini?
8: What?
7: I don't know.
8: Where's Houdini come from? What's Houdini? No.
7: I don't know.
8: No. Jack Haley was a tin man in Wizard of Oz.
7: Oh, that was a rubbish clue. Could be anything.
8: Well, it was still a clue. Died in 1979. Now then, born on this day in 1932, Trudy Pitts.
7: An actress.
8: No. Nickname. Arm.
7: Armpits.
8: American jazz organist and pianist. Died in 2010. See, that's this just shows you the

0: I just put this one in there just because I wanted to. Born on this day in 1946, Jimmy Conway.
1: No idea.
0: We used to sing, when we were watching Fulham, back in the early 70s, we got Jimmy Conway on the wing. He was a Fulham player. Only played for Fulham and the Republic of Ireland. Died in 2020.
1: Oh, I nearly fell asleep then.
0: Right, okay, good. Right. Born on this day in 1959. A very happy birthday. 67 today, Rosanna Arquette.
1: An actress.
0: Yes.
1: American.
0: Yes.
1: Yeah.
0: Desperately Seeking Susan?
1: Yes.
0: I think she was in.
1: I don't know.
0: Happy 67th birthday to Rosanna Arquette. Born on this day in 1960. Antonio Banderas.
1: Singer. And actor.
0: Actor, yes.
1: he's also a singer.
0: Born in Malaga.
1: Yes, I know.
0: 66 today. Born this day in 1966. Charlotte Dimmock.
1: Charlie Dimmock, gardener. Charlie. Without a bra, gardener.
0: Charlie Dimmock, yes, yes. 62.
1: You tried to catch me out there.
0: No, that
1: yes, you did.
0: That is what she was down as on the official thing. It says Charlotte Dimmock. Right, finally, born this day in 1997, Kylie Jenner.
1: Got a great big bottom, famous for nothing.
0: That's just about sums her up. Happy birthday, big bottom Kylie. There you are. And have you noticed not one singer of note or from a band, vocalist, and born today?
1: Oh, well, you should have to play my music instead then.
0: I'll tell you what I'm going to do. So that is it. I think you've got one, two, three, four. I think you've got six today.
1: I think I did very well today, bearing in mind there were,
0: You did well. You did well. Right, there will be another birthday game next Monday. So, no songs from anybody born, singers born on this day. So I'm going to play this instead. It's brand new from Dave Hill. Why am I playing this? I'll tell you why I'm playing this. Dave Hill, lead guitarist, super job, in Slade. He's only coming on my show tonight.
1: He certainly is.
0: He's coming on my show tonight. Super excited. First time. Been trying for 6 years to get on the show. Tonight's the night. This is Play It to the Crowd.

0: There you are, that is Play It to the Crowd, brand new from Dave Hill. As I'm saying, Dave Hill will be on the Slade Show tonight. Super excited about that. Right, we got some more good mornings.
1: Oh, do we? Yes, we do. We have to Fran. Good morning, Fran. To Prawn Eyed Deb, to Sarah and Raffi and Presley, all joining us on the live chat. AlmarieRadio.live and Almaria Gold.
0: Yes, Sarah says, oh, I tuned in just in time with a laughing face because I'm playing something by Slade. Ha! Right, okay.
1: She's got a sixth sense, that's what it is.
0: Yes, yes. Right, okay. This is Demi Lovato, Neon Nights.

0: They are. Demi Lovato and Neon Lights.
1: I like that.
0: You like that. You like that a lot, as Steve Jackson would say.
1: Yes, he would.
0: Yes. Right. What have we got? We got, we've got to say good morning, but we've done the good mornings.
1: We certainly have.
0: We have, so we'll just crack all.
1: You got a sandy clam?
0: I had an air bubble in my throat. An air bubble, an air bubble. Remember that advert? An air bubble. Oh, okay. Let's just play Niall Horan, shall we?

0: There are Niall Horan, No Judgment. I've passed judgment on that myself.
1: They can't all be fast and funky, you know.
0: Well, it didn't need to be fast and funky, just good.
1: I like that.
0: You might like that. I'm sure plenty of people do like
1: Very
0: it.
1: Very Justin Bieber it is.
0: My own judgment on it was.
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0: There you are. 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Right, Duchess, are you ready?
1: Yep.
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1: Yes, Sensations Restaurant this Saturday. They have live music with Diane Moore at 9 p.m. You get there about 7:30, get your dinner ordered, eat it, and then party the night away. Moving on to elsewhere in the area, Monday the 10th of August, Community Centre in Arbeloes at 11 a.m. They have chair aerobics with Michelle. That's €2 per person. All money's donated to local charities. Miraflores Las Galladas at 3 p.m. It's their afternoon quiz. The New Bar International in Arbeloes at 6 p.m. It's their quiz night. The Oasis Clubhouse, Los Gallardos, at 7 p.m. It's their quiz night, and that's €6 per person, including a quiz night supper. Bacow Bar in Condado del Alhambra at 7:30 p.m. is Retro Bernie. Never heard of that one. Cafeteria Terrazza at Toda Berra in Berra at 8 p.m. is Kendo's Karaoke and Crazy Daisies. See, I like Crazy Daisies, that's easy to say. At Crazy Daisies in Mohaka at 9 p.m. it's their karaoke night. Lots and lots going on for a Monday evening. Get in touch with the venue, book yourselves in and let them know you heard it here on Al Maria.
0: It's a kind of quiz night, really, isn't it?
1: Right? It's a kind of a quiz karaoke night.
0: It is indeed. So as the Duchess said, please, please book ahead so that the venues know you're going, and all will be good.
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0: Good morning to PMP, Potty Mouth Pan.
1: Morning, Potty Mouth Pan.
0: Hope you and Action are very well this morning.
1: Come on.

0: We'll be there, and let me entertain you.
1: You. Yeah. You.
0: Yes, right. Oh, Fran. Are you listening?

0: Ah, there are Tom Jones, and it's not unusual.
1: I was singing along to that.
0: You were singing along to it, yes, yes. Sang along to it last night as well. Yes, we got to talk last night. Look who's joined us on the comment section now. It's Cat Dog.
1: Mrs. Good morning. P.
0: Yes, good morning. A great night last night. Mad on Blonde, on form. In fact, I'll tell you what, I think it was one of the best last night. Everybody was really, really,
1: really was.
0: Good.
1: But
0: fantastic night. Oh, there's always a but, isn't there? Go on.
1: It was so humid. Mine and Cat Dog's and Victoria's hair just got bigger and bigger and bigger and bigger. And by the end of it, we looked, well, I can't describe how we looked.
0: Mine was
1: bird's
0: the same
1: nest.
0: Last night.
1: Your eyebrows have gone really frizzy.
0: Ah, there you go. There you go. That's what happens. That's what happens. Hot, sweaty night. Just gets bigger and bigger and bigger.
1: Oh.

0: They are to those and don't take away the music. Right. Now then, if your name is Rachel, listen up. I had a message. Tim, on Monday morning on the show, around 9.45, it is 9.46, so we're not too far out. Could I wish Rachel happy birthday? That's from Joel, George, Grace, Mam and Dad. The song, now, here's the tricky part. The song that you requested doesn't exist. There is a song called Sunshine in My Pocket, but not by Justin Timberlake. So the Duchess thinks you may well mean this song coming up. If it's wrong, let me know. And I'll say, well, sorry, that's it. I won't be playing anything else. Because we're going to run out of
1: time.
0: This
1: is going to be right.
0: But Rachel, very, very happy birthday. Enjoy your day with your family here in the sun. Yes. Happy birthday.

0: Ah, there you are. That was a Justin Timberlake and Can't Stop the Feeling. I hope, Rachel, that is the track you love. It is now. There you go. Right, we're going to say very good morning. Join us on live comments. Paul Mitchell. Paul Midday Mitchell. Midday, because he will be here straight after Cat Dog.
1: Yeah, midday. And have you seen what he's put? Yes. Morning, mate.
0: Yes.
1: Morning, mate. Morning, mate. There's two of us in this room, yes. Mr. Mitchell.
0: Well, he did say great night last night and well done, Charlie.
1: Yeah, but he was saying, well done, Charlie, let her know.
0: Well,
1: you know, okay. I'm right here, Paul. Forgotten about again.
0: And look who else is there.
1: Julie Duck.
0: It is Julie Duck. There you are. Right, back with our last tracks straight after this.
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1: Welcome back. 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
0: Yes, thank you to our sponsors. Very kind of you. Duchess, that is just about it.
1: I know.
0: Bubbling in their throat again.
1: Sandy Clare.
0: I don't know where the time's gone this morning. I really don't. Well, apart from the first half hour when we had no mics.
1: Well, yes.
0: We couldn't talk because they then went live.
1: Yes.
0: But still to come today, in just 3.5 minutes' time, it's Cat Dog with our party playlist.
1: It certainly
0: 10 till 12. 12 o'clock, that's midday. It means it's the midday show with Paul Mitchell. 2 o'clock late, it's Jamming with Jando. 5 o'clock to 5 o'clock, Hit Mix with Rob Mack. 7 o'clock, Monday Movie Mixtape Show with Claire MC. I'm back at 9 with Slade Show with Dave Hilton tonight. Can't wait for that. 10:30 tonight, he's back. Sparky's back with Monday Night's Rock. And then we've got great music taking you right the way back round tomorrow morning, 7 o'clock with Sharon M. That's it from us. Duchess, what are you going to say to yourself?
1: It's a hasta lumbago from me.
0: And it's a hasta la pasta from me. Leave you with Al Wilson and the Snake. Ta-da.
13: 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Oh,

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Or because we cover almost 2,000 square kilometers of Southeast Spain? 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
4: Good morning, morning, morning, morning, morning. And morning to you all. Massive thank you to Sharon M, to Tim the Legend, and to the Duchess. Yeah, we all had a fabulous evening at the Trinidad in our place. Really, really good. Well done, everyone. Everyone was on topness form us. Really, really, really enjoyed it. Very tired, not much sleep. But hey-ho, it is Monday, the 10th of August. Super hot, isn't it? Yeah, it is. Good morning, everyone. Well, here we go. Morning to Julie Duck. Straight. That was like a duck on helium. There we go. No, I'm not going to try it again. Good morning, everyone. If you want a song playing, you know what to do. Jump on the live chat, almaryradio.live. Get those requests in.

a piece. 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That is my humour. If you don't like swearing, then don't watch it. It's no point. It is full of swearing, but it is hilarious. I get the point. I laughed out loud. I cried. I cry at everything. I know, but I did. Has anyone seen it? Let me know on the live chat. I really, really enjoyed it. And he's getting a load of stick and he shouldn't. You love cats, don't you? Yes, you do.

Pixie Lot there, Mamadou on Morning Gloria. Gloria watched Ally Cats yesterday. She loved it and she wants a dog version now. Yeah, I think it'll carry on with the cats for now. He's such an avid pet lover, isn't he? Animal, hates animal cruelty, and I get it. And you know, you take away all the swearing and yeah. And oh, did you watch the other one he made? Afterlife. Oh my God. And a lot of his friends, as you know, star in Ally Cats as well as after. Oh my God, that I cried. Cried. Yeah, and he I get his point. He is. But I think he's brilliant. Ricky Gervais is absolutely awesome. Yeah, he's really good. A dog version.

0: Oh, that's a cool tune, isn't it? We've got to squeeze this one in before we go to the ads and then come back with the movie quote.
1: What's new, pussycat? Whoa!

0: Oh, Sir Tom there. What's new, pussycat meow? Morning, morning, morning to Reckless John. Good morning, hope you had a great, great weekend. And Louisa joining us. Oh, she was a dancing queen last night. Yeah, it was really, really good. Really enjoyed it. Very tired today, but never mind. It was all worth it. I think probably one of the best that we've put together so far. And a happy birthday to Trev. Right, so the movie. Oh, these this week are going to get harder, as I keep saying, because we've done a few movies already, but we'll be right back after these. Yeah.
1: 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You may have to say what you see. The chase is on, so come on down. It'll be nice to see you. Nice.
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0: 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That's €15.50 per person. And the 26th of September, Cartagena for the Fiesta. That is €21 per person. Get yourselves booked in on those. Oh, will anyone get it today? I hope so. Now, the year is 1989. I was a wee kitten back then. Are you ready? Okay. Carpe diem. Seize the day, boys. Make your lives extraordinary. What movie is that from? Carpe diem. Seize the day, boys. Make your lives extraordinary.

morning to Donny joining us. 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Very impressed with Steve Action Jackson. Well done to you. Brilliant set last night. Top four, mate. Well done. Thank you very, very much. And well done to Kim D in first. Very quickly with today's movie. Do you know what movie this iconic quote is from? From 1989. Carpe Diem. Seize the day, boys. Make your lives extraordinary.

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Does anyone know what movie this is from? From 1989. Part Diem sees the day, boys. Make your lives extraordinary. From 1989. What movie? Part Diem sees the day, boys. Make your lives extraordinary.

morning, Noodle Doodles. Good morning to yourself, to Gordy. Hope you had a brilliant weekend. Ooh, Noodles, got something for you. What a great show on Sunday. Really, really enjoyed that one. Well done. I'm sure PMP and Fiona didn't. Okay, last chance to have a go with the movie today from 1989. Last chance. What movie is this iconic quote from? Carpe diem. Seize the day, boys. Make your lives extraordinary. What a great quote that is from 1989. Carpe diem. Seize the day, boys. Make your lives extraordinary. Last chance.

0: Well done, everyone. Giving you the answer now from 1989. Okay, Carpe Diem seize the day, boys. Make your lives extraordinary. Well done, everyone. It was Dead Poets Society. And I think any film with Robin Williams in will be good. I don't know if I've seen it. That's going to add to my list a brand new, different type of movie tomorrow. Stay tuned. We'll be right back after these Chucky Eggs.
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6: Good morning, everyone. Welcome back. It's Monday morning, the 10th of August. Good morning to Sharon M. joining us. Massive thank you to your show for your show this morning. 7 o'clock. Wow. I'm sorry. I'm so sorry I can't be awake at that time. I do surprise you on occasions. That's normally because someone's woke me up and then I'm in a bad mood for the rest of the day. Yeah, not much sleep after last night. The Sleep Tight Song in Albox, they are open Monday to Friday, 10 until 2.30, Saturday, 10 until 2. They have a massive range in store right now of 100% cotton towels, super fluffy and super soft, available in 13 gorgeous colours. Beach towels also available in store right now. So they've chosen, one from Madge. This is True Blue.

Oh, what a tune. I heard it over the weekend on Elmria Radio. And I'm like, yeah, playing that on Monday. They stolen it. I did it. Sharon M's got a request. Yeah, I'm going to play it right now. Moving to the sun. That would be very hot. And you'd probably die if you moved to the sun. You know, you would. Oh, there's this clippy thingy coming up Wednesday, isn't it? Apparently about 7:30. It'll all go dark, and that's that. Don't know how long it lasts for. I am very excited. I'm not, actually, to be fair. No, I am. Yeah, it's brilliant. It probably won't happen. That's the luck that you get. It comes around every, I don't know, 20-odd years, and it won't happen. There'll be clouds, and it'll just not happen. Well, we'll see. I hope I am proven wrong. I'm more interested, however, in the meteor showers. I love them. Can you imagine how many wishes you could make?

0: Oh, Sharon M, I'm loving that. I'm going to be playing that again. How cool is that? Good morning, morning, morning to JB. Oh, he's called me Honey Bunch. Oh, thanks. I normally get called worse than that. Oh, morning. Hope you both had a great weekend. Good morning to Lorraine, a new listener. Good morning. And good morning to John, Alex. Hope everyone's good and had a really, really good weekend. Reckless John, I'll try my bestestness to try and get your songs. I've still got an hour left. If not, I promise, I'll get them on the show tomorrow. If you can think of one that I've got, then absolutely. Oh, I need your help, by the way. I need your help. So, Kira's word of the week didn't go great last week. I chose an awful word. So, I think this is just as bad, really. It's year or years. Said that weird, didn't I? Years or year. No, I can't do it. Year. Anyway, do you know a song with years or years in the title? Help me out. Obviously, I've got the Christina Perry. It's a beautiful, beautiful song from a great series of films. I've got a bit of Bowie. I've got Simply Red, Steely Dan, and Herman's Herpes. I've got that one in there. Can you think of any more that we can try and play? Oh, I'll be back.
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0: Good morning, everyone. Welcome back to Cat Dog with the Party Playlist. Monday, the 10th of August. See, we're not far off now, are we? 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And Saturday, 29th of August, J3 Rock Experience, all at 8 p.m. The song, Julie, well done. Oh, I do like this one. This is In Deep, Last Night, a DJ saved my life.

0: problem that I can't fix. 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And if your man gives you trouble just to move out on the double, and you don't let it trouble your brain, cause away goes trouble down the drain. Said away goes trouble down the drain.
1: Massive, massive. Thank you, Julie. That, what a great song for a Monday. Love that. Thank you, Donnie, also for sending me a song with years in the title. We'll do that, I think. I'll have a look. It is probably a dancey one, so that'll probably get saved till Friday. Keep them coming in, though, years or year. If you know a song, we'll play that. Oh, Reckless John, here we go. Especially for you. Brand new heavy.

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4: 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Oh, I'm excited. I'm going to be there tomorrow afternoon. Cannot wait. They can provide you with haircuts, colours, styling, nails, brows, beauty, also Botox. I'm not having Botox. Dermal fillers, facial rejuvenation. They'd need a ton of Botox to sort me out. Hollywood. So, yeah, I've chosen the word for this week. Year or years. Do you know a song? Help! Help, help, help. Oh, this is a beautiful song. I love this. This is Christina Perry, A Thousand Years. Oh, it's just gorgeous. Goosebumps.

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8: 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And I'm pretty sure it's Action Jackson hosting that one tonight. 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
8: Good morning, everyone, and welcome back. You have been listening to Cat Dog with a Party Playlist this morning. It's gone really, really quick. Massive, massive thank you to everyone for helping me out on today's show, for joining in and taking part in everything. Of course, I'll be back tomorrow, still to come today. Monday's lineup, Monday already. Midday show with Mitchell. He's waiting patiently. 2 p.m. Jamming with Jando, Chucky Egg herself. 5, it's Hit Mix, Rob Max. 7, Monday Night Movie Mixtape with Claire MC. We've got the Slade Show with Tim Daines. Oh, he's got one of the band members on his show. How exciting is that? One that we've never had on. It is Dave Hill, I think. No, it is. Think one day we'll get nods, eh? One day. And at 10:30 it's Monday Nights Rock with Sparks. Have a great day, everyone, with your Monday. I'm going to be cleaning. Boo, never mind. Have a great day. I'll be back tomorrow. Hasta banana.

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Good afternoon, everyone. Happy Monday to you. Welcome to the first of the midday shows this week with me, Paul Mitchell. Great to have you guys along. Thank you to Cat Dog for the last couple of hours. And great night last night, wasn't it? Oh, fantastic. Down at the New Trinidad, if you were there, hope you're recovered. There was a few rather merry people at the end of it when we left last night, including us. But there we go. It was all good fun. Everybody put on a good show. And there was some great music. Yeah, what a good night that was. And of course, happy birthday to Trevor. Should we get some music going? Let's have this one from MGMT. This is called Time to Pretend. Yeah.

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2: Yes, the live chat has been rebooted, ready for your requests or messages of love, whatever you want to say on there. Come along on there and join in the fun. Barry D has joined us. He's given me his song for the day. He was in there very, very quickly, as usual. Thanks for that, Barry. Hope you had a good weekend. What were you up to? Were you like washing the grass, decorating the shed, something like that, something unusual? I know you went to the petting zoo on Saturday. But yeah, what else were we up to? Good afternoon to Cat Dog. Good afternoon to you. Hope you have a good afternoon cleaning. Enjoy yourself. It's too hot for that, really. Just go and chill outside. And good afternoon to Louisa, who was at the Trinidad last night on our table. Didn't get a chance to say goodbye because our taxi turned up. But yeah, hope you had a good evening. Hope it was and your day's going well. Yes. So let's have a track from last night. I was really impressed with Sax with Tim. He's really good. And if you haven't seen him yet, I suggest you go and check him out when he's playing live. He did this track from Pig Bag. This is Papa's Got a Brand New Pig Bag.

0: Yeah, Sax with Tim absolutely smashed that track last night at the Trinidad. So well done, Tim, if you're listening. Really enjoyed that. Going to say a very good afternoon to Super Noodles, who's joined us on the live chat. And Kim D has also joined us. So good afternoon to you, which means we can do this.
1: Here's the weather.
0: So right now in the Almanzora Valley, it's currently 31 degrees. We've got highs of 34, wall-to-wall sunshine all day and for the next few days. Meanwhile, over by the lake, which I guess is near Prestatyn in North Wales, it's a cooler day today. Highs of 18 degrees, but sunny, and they're just having a nice coffee there while Barry chills out by the lake. Oh, it's Denbighshire. Okay, thank you very much for that. I appreciate that. Right, let's take a short break. Come back with some more great music.
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2: 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It's Paul with the Midday Show. Oh, I hope Julie Duck's not listening. Well, I do. I hope she is listening. But in a way, I hope she isn't, because I'm going to play a track by Boyzone.
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0: I think I got away with it. No sign of Julie Duck yet, so maybe she just turned the radio off. But that was Boyzone, When the Going Gets Tough. Let me tell you what's coming up on the show today. We've got our two from one at one. We've got the bookend track to just bookend this part of the week. The two from one, oh, I've said that. Dawn does DJing as well, but right now we're going to do this.
1: Hey, Paul, it's time for Barry D's Song of the Day.
0: As you well know, Barry sends me a track generally right on the dot of midday. I haven't heard it before, which is the whole idea. This one is by Jake Giles and it's called Passed Out at the Pop Show. Good afternoon, Dawn. You're right. Didn't have to put it twice. You're okay. I read it the first time. Just don't be, you know, don't be so impatient.

0: Hey Paul, this is Action Jackson. I like that. I like that a lot.
1: Me too, Steve. That's a good tune. Thank you very much to Barry for that one. We'll carry on with the music. This is Neil Young and Cinnamon Girl.

0: Neil Young and Cinnamon Girl. Do you know what? I really recently got into Neil Young's music. I know, very late to the party. And I really like that track. Right, don't forget, if you've got a request...
1: Your music, your requests.
0: Put them on the live chat and I will do my best to play them for you. In the meantime, you're going to have to listen to my choice. And the next one is by a band I really, really like as well. This is The Struts.

0: A band on my list to see live, that one, that is The Struts. Right, stay right there. We're going to take a short break. We'll come back with the bookend track and we're going to hand over the decks to Dawn for some dancey, dancey music.
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5: Welcome back. It's Paul with the Midday Show. Good afternoon to Johnny Boy, who's joined us on the live chat. Yes, he's let us know there's a problem with the FM. It was being dealt with, but well done. Thank you. Glad to see you're listening. I guess you're not doing that long walk while it's this hot. That would be madness, wouldn't it? Absolute madness. Anyway, good afternoon, Johnny. Right, time now for the bookend track. This week, I've chosen a track by a new gentleman. Way Dynamic is his name, and the track is called Officially.
6: Let's get ready to play this week's bookend track. It's over to you, Paul.

good song, that one. That's called Officially. It's by Way Dynamic. It came out on Friday, and you can download that wherever you get your music from. It's a really good song, that one. And I'll play it again just to wrap up the week on Friday afternoon. Oh, where should we go now? Let's have a bit of Lionel Richie, shall we, with this one. This is My Destiny.

0: wonderful Mr. Lionel Richie with My Destiny. Right now, though, it's time to put your dance shoes on.
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0: And the track Dawn has chosen today is by Lenny Fontana, and it's called My Heart Is Taking Over.

0: play some disco.
1: We'll keep the dance groove going then. This is Donna Summer. She works hard for the money. Oh, Dawn's given 5 dancing ladies emojis to her track. It did jump out of the speakers, didn't it?

0: What a bit of old school disco there with Donna Summer, and before that was Sylvester with You Make Me Feel, and of course Dawn's choice for today. Good afternoon to Tracy Fowler, who's joined us on the live chat. She's heading to her last job of the day. Cool, you're knocking off early, aren't you? It's only 10 to 1. Well, that's good though, because then you can just chill out and listen to the radio.
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and one. Welcome back, everyone. It's the Midday Show with me, Paul Mitchell. A very good afternoon to Mr. Bobby Gray, who's joined us on the live chat. I hope you're well, Bobby. Not working today. So obviously not. Or maybe he's just sneaked over to see what we're up to over here on 107.5. We're up to this. This is the mighty, mighty Boss Tones.

That is such a good song, isn't it? The Mighty Mighty Boss Tones, the impression that I get. And Bobby Gray, no wonder he's not on the air at the moment. He's out of the country, but he's back here tonight. And he will be back with you on Al Maria Gold on Wednesday. Okay, we are about 3 minutes away from today's 2 from 1 at 1. We'll get there with this one from Jamie T.

0: that rolled out.
1: Yes, I like that one. I like that one a lot. Jamie T and Sheila, it's exactly 1 o'clock, so it's time for this.
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1: Let's get underway with two tracks from 1985. First up today is Kool & the Gang, formed in Jersey City, New Jersey in 1964. Been active ever since with an ever-changing lineup. This is called Fresh.

Cool and the Gang with Fresh, and I had to do a bit of double checking there because it says that there is one original band member remaining. That's Robert Cool Bell. He's been with the band since 1964. When's he going to retire? Anyway, let's move on. Next up is a band that, unless your name was DeBarge, you weren't getting in the band because it's a family band. This is Rhythm of the Night from DeBarge from Michigan.

0: Big hit for DeBarge. They were active from 1979 to 1989 when they called it a day after two of the members, Bobby and Chico DeBarge, were arrested for drug trafficking. And then they had legal issues and other personal problems, so they called it a day in 1989. Right, stay right with us. Going to have two tracks from 1963 after these ads.
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2: Welcome back. Well, two groups now from New York. The first up is Randy and the Rainbows. Good name. With a song that they recorded in 1963. It was redone in late 70s by Blondie. But here is the original. They were from Queens in New York. This is called Denise.

kind of one-hit wonder for Randy and the Rainbows. Their follow-up single only made number 97 in the charts. Let's go a little bit down the road to the Bronx for the next song. This is the Chiffons and One Fine Day.

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2: Let's come right up to date then. Well, nearly up to date. 2022 is our next year. This is a song recorded by Elton John and Dua Lipa for the lockdown sessions. I think you'll know this one. This is Cold Heart.

Elton John and Dua Lipa. What would you call it? I'm sort of getting together to record that track, Cold Heart. Next up is a gentleman born in Redditch in Worcestershire back in 1994. One of the biggest stars around, as it goes. This is Harry Styles and a track called Late Night Talking.

0: talking. Our second track from 2022, Harry Styles, Late Night Talking. We're going to take a short break and then come back with our final year, which is going to be 2007. Two tracks from that year coming up.
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0: Welcome back. Well, we get to the last year on today's Two From One at One. It's 2007 and we'll get underway with this one from Alicia Keys. This is called No One.

Good song from Alicia Keys, that is No One. And we come to our final track on today's Two From One At One. This lady born in, guess where? No, it's not New York. It's Ontario, Canada, on September the 27th, 1984. She was briefly married to Chad Kroger. or whatever his name is, from Nickelback. Her name is Avril Lavigne, and this track is called Girlfriend.

0: Avril Lavigne with Girlfriend, wrapping up today's 2 from 1 at 1. Noodles will be in the chair tomorrow with her take on the feature, and I'll be back on Friday with one. But let's find out what is going on in the local area today.
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0: So down at Sensations this coming Saturday at 9 o'clock, you will find Diane Moore. On Saturday the 22nd of August at 9 o'clock, it's Harmony Duo. And on the 29th, Mr. Jack Law. On the 5th of September, Mel Brooks. And on the 12th of September, Marilyn Shipley. So that's Sensations action going on down there for the next few weeks. Let's find out what else is going on in the local area. Miraflores and Los Gallardos at 3 o'clock have the afternoon quiz, and the New Bar International at Arbeleas, 6 o'clock tonight, have their quiz night. Oasis Clubhouse in Los Gallardos at 7 have their quiz night. That's €6 per person, and that includes a quiz night supper. Boca Bar, Condado del Alhama, 7:30, Retro Bernie is there this evening. And guess where Kendo is at 8 o'clock? Yes, he's down at the Cafeteria Terrazzo Atolda Vela with his karaoke. And wrapping everything up tonight, it's Crazy Daisies in Mohaka at 9 o'clock for their karaoke.
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So still to come on 107.5 today, in about 15 minutes time, it's Jamming with Jando. At 5 o'clock, the Hip Mix with Rob Mack. Monday Movie Mixtape with Claire MC at 7, and the Slade Show with the legend himself, Mr. Tim Daines, taking us through to Monday Night's Rock with Sparky. All right, let's have one more track before we do our last ad break. This is Level 42 and The Chinese Way.

0: 11:42, Chinese Way featuring Mr. Mark King, one of bass players, one of the most amazing bass players in the world. What a style he had. We'll come to our last ad break, and then after the ads, I've got two fantastic tracks by Mr. Neil Diamond to finish off the show. I know Jando's going to love it, isn't she?
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6: Welcome back, everyone. You have been listening to Paul Mitchell with the Midday Show. I couldn't find the button then. I hope you've enjoyed it. Let's have a couple more tracks before we hand over to Jando. Two from Neil Diamond coming up then. This is America.

Today. From the Jazz Singer soundtrack, that's Mr. Neil Diamond. So, good afternoon to PMP. She's joined us on the live chat. She's down in Almeria, her and Steve. Steve apparently is treating her to a shopping trip in Almeria. Oh, how nice. He's not a bad lad, really, is he? So, that's bringing us to the last track of today. Thank you to everybody that's been listening, whether you've had a bit of trouble with the FM earlier. Hopefully, that's all sorted now. I'm going to leave you with this one. I know Jando's going to love this as well, but I'll do it because Steve sung this last night. This, of course, is the wonderful Sweet Caroline. See you Friday. Especially for Jando, because I know she really, really doesn't like Neil Diamond.

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1: How do, Chucky Eggs? Welcome to Jamming with Jando this afternoon. Well, I was going to say a big thank you to Paul Midday Mitchell for his show this afternoon on both of our stations, 107.5 and 95.5 FM, but I've changed my mind. You only played it to get your own back because I caught you hook, line and sinker the other night, but never mind. Sierra 2-3 in attendance, over, I feel. Right, in my 3 hours with you, we've got Jamming with Jando as usual, two of a kind, and my one hit wonder. More about those later. Let's start off with this, shall we?

Well, there are your clues to my thread this week. It's all about buildings. You heard build from the House Martins. Do you know a single House Martin's nest requires a breeding pair to collect and place more than 1,000 individual beak-sized pellets of damp mud mixed with saliva and reinforced with grass to make their nest? There's a thing. And another brick in the wall from Pink Floyd 1979. So if you want to guess my Jamming with Jando songs, please feel free, private to the DJ. You've got my number on WhatsApp or Messenger if I'm your friend on Facebook and I like you. So all the songs begin with the letters J-A-N-D-O. First one is J, and there's the name of a building of some sort somewhere in the title. Back in a bit. No, I'm not. I'm back after this. It's Country House from Blair. Is that how they say it up in Liverpool? Blair.

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was from way back in 1964, and it marked as a major milestone in the 1960s British invasion over in the States, as it was the first ever number one single on the US Billboard chart that was not connected to the Beatles. Now, there's the thing. Got a few people to say hi to. Already done Mr. A in attendance. Over. Hello, Dawny and Paul Midday Mitchell. They are talking to me. They shouldn't be, but they are. Hello, Janet. Cat Dog, good afternoon. Bobby Gray, he's in sunny Wales, flying back tonight. So have a safe trip. See you on Wednesday. Hiya, Mom. The Action Jackson and PMP in the car, E&M, and Steve Mullin, who's liking the tunes today. Now, shall we have more houses? And let's have Talking Heads, who's going to burn down the house. Jamming with Jando after this. Oh, and a few ads.

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2: And welcome back. Now, my Jamming with Jando J song was filmed on location at Kilmainham Jail in Dublin. The historic abandoned prison had previously held famous Irish revolutionaries before it was turned into a museum. So the building in question is a jail. This is Thin Lizzy with their 1976 hit, Jailbreak.

There we go. That was Thin Lizzy with Jailbreak. Now, don't forget, we'll be doing the letter A later on. So, from a jail to an airport. Well, I suppose if you broke out of jail and you were on the run, that would be a logical place to go, wouldn't it?

That was the Motors there. Do you know, the writer of that song, Andy McMaster, actually wrote it about his severe phobia of flying. There's a thing. Don't forget to keep guessing my A song again. It begins with the letter A and has a type of building named somewhere in the title. The building doesn't necessarily begin with an A, but the song does. So two guesses from E&M, but no, sorry, not the right ones. So the next song is Alcazar, and they are Crying at the Discotheque.

Confession of the Groom.

Well, that had a famous revival by Sophie Ellis-Bextor during COVID, didn't it? When she covered it as the lead single for her album, Songs from the Kitchen Disco. Right, from a disco to a rock house with Stray Cats. Has anyone seen Alley Cats on Netflix? The new Ricky Gervais thing. Do not watch that if you are easily offended. He is definitely on one and he doesn't care what he says or who he offends. So watch it if you don't mind that sort of thing. But we binge watched it the other night. It was interesting to say the least. Here's Rockhouse from Stray Cats.

0: 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It was actually a Roy Orbison song, believe it or not, and they performed it as a tribute to him. Right, I'll be back in a bit.
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0: Hello, welcome back. Right, after the next two songs, I'm going to be doing Jamming with Jando Letter A. Guess away on the comments, private to the DJ. Send me a WhatsApp or Messenger if you're my friend on Facebook and I like you. So you're looking for a song beginning with a letter A that mentions the name or of a building of some sort in the title. You may fall flat if you don't get this one. That's a clue, you know. Let's go to the club.

0: was, of course, Wham, and that was way, way back in 1983. I was really surprised that only got to number four in the UK, to be honest. Good afternoon, Carol, and good afternoon, boss, Rob Mack. Nice to have you on here. So, what are we doing next? Jamming with Jando is straight after Suzanne Vega tells us all about Tom's Diner.
1: Da, da,

today's song is all about an apartment. Well, an apartment, to be precise. It's from Rose and Bruno Mars, and it became the biggest selling global single of 2025.

0: quite like that. Proper catchy. Demi Lovato had a top 10 hit with this next one. Funnily enough, this was a song where the cover version did better than the original. And the cover version was X Factor winner Sam Bailey in 2013. But this is Demi Lovato's original of Skyscraper.
1: Skies are crying.

0: 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A proud associate of Arbeleus Town Hall, The Lovies, drama with heart.
1: Well, what kind of building have I got now? A love shack, of course.

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7: 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Now, I have got three songs all about hotels.

Well, I think they wrote the lyrics to that one on the back of a postage stamp. That was definitely "This Is Your Show and Not My Show" track this week. I didn't like that. Oh, not my cup of tea. Not my cup of tea in the morning, that's for sure, darling. Right, what have we got next? Oh, this is different. Now then, we quite like this next one. So before that, I shall tell you that you've got around 10 minutes before I'll be playing my end song from Jamming with Jando. I'm not giving many clues this week because I did struggle a bit to find all the Jando songs, if I'm honest, and N was the hardest. Shall I tell you it's a country song? Oh, go on then. Anyway, we like this next one.

Well, that was better, weren't it? That was Chris Isaak there with Blue Hotel. That song achieved its greatest commercial success in France, believe it or not, where it became a massive hit. It peaked at number 3 on the French singles charts and stayed there in the top 50 for over 20 weeks. But it only got to 17 in the UK. That's a weird one for me. Right, hotels. How could I not play this one? It absolutely needs no introduction. Here we go.

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3: Well, as I said, I did struggle this week, and this song only did well on the country music charts. It's called Neon Church, and it's from a guy called Tim McGraw. Now, if you listen to the lyrics, which I hope you do, you'll realise it's not about a church at all. It's about a bar. I think he's drinking and drowning his sorrows, bless him. Tim McGraw, Neon Church.

yes, I agree with you, Carol. I quite like that one too. He's quite a good singer, is our Tim McGraw. Right, so that was Neon Church. So I'm going to stay with churches for the next three songs. So first up is Culture Club with Church of the Poison Mind.

are listening to me, Jando, on 107.5 and 95.5 FM. Don't forget, you can join me on the comments section if you go on Tinternet, or you can do it on your phone. Or if you've got Alexa, I'm not going to say it, because if you have and you're not listening, then everybody's going to be going, every machine's going to be going crazy. Or perhaps I should. Anyway, I just played Culture Club with Church of the Poison Mind, sticking with the churches, as I said. Here is Hozier with Take Me to Church.

church. That was Little Mix's Jade with her solo song, simply entitled Church. Right, I've got one more about, well, it's not a church, it's a chapel this time. And then I'll be playing some adverts and it'll be Jamming with Jando, letter D. Well, not straight after, but close to.

0: Hi, it's Paul Mitchell here. 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

0: I have got two very different songs here, but they're both called Heartbreak Hotel. Now, the first is by Whitney Houston, and the second, of course, is by Elvis Presley. Now, Whitney's song did very well in Europe and the US, reaching the top 10 all over the place, but I think I can safely say it is nowhere near as well remembered as Elvis's, even though they both got to number 2 in the UK. Two for Ian M there over the weekends with his early morning number 2. Anyway, it's my D song, jamming with Dando Leto, D after this. Would you call the thing in the title of my D song a building? I'm not so sure. Anyway, it is certainly a structure. So here, back to back, are two versions. Well, no, not two versions, because that sounds like they're the same song. Two songs called Heartbreak Hotel. See you in a bit.
1: This is the Heartbreak Hotel. This is the

then, the Jam's Stark Cinema. Dark, it's dark out here. I think it's going to rain, actually. Their post-punk masterpiece, Down in the Tube Station at Midnight, was released in October 1978, and it was the lead single from their acclaimed third studio album, All Mod Cons. I think that's a great title for that group. The single reached number 15 in the UK and kicked off an unbroken string of 15 consecutive top 15 hits for the Jam in the UK, establishing their frontman Paul Weller as the definitive voice of the new British generation. So this is the Jam with Down in the Tube Station at Midnight.

I don't know about you, but I could hear Shades of Going Underground in places there. Could you? Maybe it should be because it was down in the tube station at midnight. Hey ho. Now, I am not a Jam fan myself, to be honest, but as I've said before, we can't all like the same thing. If we did, we would all be in the same place and the world would tip over. I wonder if you were on the tube, would you be going to a bar? It's a good possibility, isn't it?

0: to kick me out the bar?
1: Mum's a little bit confused there. She said, since when did a bar on a train become a building? Well, it didn't, Mum. The first one, the building was the tube station. And this one, Shaboozy, was in the bar. So, there you go.
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1: Oh, that finished quick. Right, what have we got on? We have got the events guide for you now. We have Monday the 10th of August at the New Bar International tonight in Arbalayers at 6 o'clock. They have their quiz night. Very, very popular. You can't just turn up. At the Oasis Clubhouse, Los Gallardos at 7 o'clock. There's usually a quid night, a quiz night. It's €6 per person and includes a quiz night supper. I have something in the back of my mind that says it may be off for August. So, as I always say, check with venue before you go. At the Bocao Bar, Condado del Alama at 7:30 p.m, Retro Bernie. At the Cafeteria Terraza a Todavella en Vera at 8 p.m. tonight, you have got Kendo's Karaoke. Crazy Daisies in Mahaka at 9 o'clock. There's another karaoke night, so you've got a choice of two there. Tuesday the 11th, at the Community Centre in Arbalayas at 11 o'clock, you've got Chair Aerobics with Michelle. That's €2 per person, and all the monies are donated to local charities. Coubertin Hostel Maison in Arbalayas, there's line dancing with Carrie at 2 p.m. and that is for mixed levels. At Bar 1 in Mahaka, 5 o'clock, there's a fun quiz. And at Bar Cortijo Andaluz in Arbalayas at 6 o'clock, you have the fabulous Obsession duo there to entertain you. At the Utopia Bar in Mahaka, 6 p.m, Jake Collins will be doing the same thing. La Vida Cucador, 6 o'clock, is their quiz night. Very good it is too. At the Esperanza Bar, if you fancy a different kind of quiz, in La Alfaquir at 7 p.m, there's E&M's smartphone quiz. You just need to have your mobile or your tablet with you. You don't need to be a techie. Just take your general knowledge with you. At the Miraflores Los Gallardos at 7:30 p.m, there's a karaoke with Kendo. And at the Irish Rover in Mahaka at 8 o'clock, there is another karaoke night with Rocket Run. Now, at Sensations, our sponsors, at this Saturday at 9 o'clock, you have got Diane Moore. She will be entertaining you at their dinner dance. But don't forget to check with the venue that the event is still on, and remember to tell them that you heard it here on Alma Ria Radio.

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6: And welcome back. Time now for a bit of time and relative dimension in space, I think. Now, I mean, if you've been inside the TARDIS, you know full well it's bigger on the inside than it is on the outside. So in my eyes, it's a building. This is my one-hit wonder. Now, this song reached number one in 1988, and it's The Time Lords with Doctor in the TARDIS. It's a weird and wonderful mashup of Doctor Who theme and the He Who Shall Not Be Mentioned song Rock and Roll Part 2. So here is The Time Lords with Doctor in the TARDIS.

Well, that's a different one, isn't it? I've never heard that one before. Not so sure I want to hear it again, if I'm honest. Anyway, it reached number 3 on the UK singles download chart in 2022, and it was from his Grammy Award-winning 3rd solo album called Harry's House. So for me, it's a double whammy for this week's thread of buildings. Right, let's stay in the high street, shall we? Shall we see what we can find at the bargain store?

0: Dolly Parton there with Bargain Store. Now, do you know, despite hitting the top spot, that song was heavily boycotted and banned by several major country radio stations. Conservative programmers misinterpreted the lyrics, falsely believing that Dolly's metaphor about a worn-out second-hand woman was an explicit reference to prostitution. What a load of old tosh. Talk about being woke. Right, that's just my opinion. I'm entitled to it. I've said it and I'm glad. After the next song and ad block, I'll be playing my O song. So it's about a building. It begins with O, and if you don't guess it, it will be absolute madness. Right, let's go to a castle. Shall we? Let's go to a castle with Young Ed.
1: When I was 6 years old, I broke my leg

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Well, my mum had a guess at the O song and she said, is it Open the Door, Richard? Because a door is in a building. I thought she was taking the mickey. She's not. It exists as a song. I've downloaded it and if I get time, I might just play it. I've got, I have no idea what it is. But anyway, my actual O song was written by guitarist Chris Foreman and the lead singer Suggs. So that'll give you a clue. This song is a literal autobiographical reflection of growing up in a working class terrace council house in the 1970s in London. Every detail, from the chaotic morning rush to the father putting on his Sunday best, was pulled from their real childhood memories. It is, of course, Our House.

Madness, of course, with Our House. Now, I love this next lady's voice, and I was chuffed to bits to find a version of this song by her. Now, the song won an Oscar in 1968, and it was from the movie The Thomas Crown Affair. So my next building is a windmill, and this is Alison Moyet singing all about the windmills of your mind.

What a fabulous voice she has got. I agree with you, Phil. It's a real shame that Alexis Corner passed away before they recorded a proposed collaboration. Now, I'm going to read out in a minute what's on after me today, but as my mum came up with this Open the Door Richard, I'm going to give you guys the choice. Do you want to hear Open the Door Richard, because a door is in a building, or would you like to hear Lighthouse from Westlife? So you've got me doing what's on next to drop me a little comment on the comments section online. So it is Open the Door Richard or Lighthouse from Westlife. I wonder which one you'll choose.

Okie dokie, what is on after me today? The Monday show's on 107.5 FM at 5 o'clock after me. You've got the 5 o'clock hit mix from our very own Rob Mack. 7 o'clock, the Monday movie mixtape with Claire MC. 2 hours later at 9, you've got Tim the Legend with the Slade Show. At 10:30, Monday Night's Rock. And at 12:30 a.m, you've got some hand-picked music. The Monday show's on 95.5 FM. 5 o'clock, that country show with Richard. Followed at 7 with some vintage rock for an hour. 8 o'clock, golden hits. And 10 o'clock, the gold music mix. Now, the classical piece I've been playing in the background is performed by the absolutely, I'm going to say it and I'm glad, drop-dead gorgeous Miloš Karadaglić. As an aside, I saw him live in Adelaide and I met him after the show. I couldn't take my eyes off him. Gorgeous. Quite reminiscent of the famous 1967 film that used it as part of its soundtrack. Do you know what it is? A clue. Mike Nichols, the director, begged Paul Simon for a track for the film. He had an unfinished one called Mrs. Roosevelt, but guess what that name got changed to? Well, we've had no votes, Mother, so I'm just going to stick with Westlife and Lighthouse. Sorry, Mum, I don't know what the other one was anyway. Wrong button, this one.

There was definitely tones of changes there from Black Sabbath, don't you think? I heard it, especially on the piano bit. Now then, I've been told I've got to take pity on an old lady. So folks, whether you want to hear it or not, here is Louis Jordan with Open the Door, Richard. No, not that one. I've just played that one. What a silly sausage. Run deck. Here we go.

0: He was obnoxicated.
1: He was what?
0: He was inebriated.
1: He was what?
0: Well, he was just plain drunk.
1: Well, all right then.
0: He sure was salty with the bartender. The bartender's trying to make him buy another drink. Zeke told the bartender, ain't no need of me buying no drinks when everybody else is buying them. I'm gonna drink to everybody's health till I ruin my own.
2: Open the door, Richard!
0: Why, he don't know who he's throwing out of that joint. Why, I'll go back in that joint and take a short stick and bust it down to the ground.
2: Open the door, Richard!
0: But I hate to be caught out on the street like this, cause it makes you look so common. And I know I ain't common, cause I got class I ain't never used yet. But I guess I better get on in the house, cause I don't want my pastor to catch me out like this.
2: Hey, Richard, open the door!
0: Now look at that old woman across the street, done stuck her head out of the window, calling her sister. Look at her hunching her sister, saying, ain't that him? Ain't that him? Yes, it's me, and I'm drunk again!
2: Open the door, Richard!
0: I know he's in there, cause I got on the clothes. They can't throw him out, cause I owe just as much back rent here as he does. Imagine that old woman charging us $3 a month and getting mad cause we 12 months in the arrears. Come meet me last Thursday saying, ain't you boys gonna give me some back rent? I told her she'd be lucky if she got some front rent.

0: Oh, goodness gracious me, that was from 1947. E&M loves the music of Louis Jordan and says, if you get a chance, try listening to Five Guys Named Mo. And is that not a musical? Anyway, that was Open the Door, Richard. I got so carried away with that, I forgot to tell you that the song, or the music, the classical music, was called Recuerdas de la Alhambra. And it was played by Miloš Karadaglić, and it was used for the film, you guessed it, Mrs. Robinson, The Graduate. Now then, what we're going to do? Well, we're going to do this first, and then I'll be back after some of our messages.
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0: And welcome back. Good afternoon, Bobby. Hope you are well. Have a safe trip on Wednesday. Oh no, tonight, isn't it? I think you fly back. Right, what's the next building? A school. We shall go to Alice Cooper for School's Out.

Mr. Abraham's happy with that one. He said it was the first single he ever bought. Now then, after me on 107.5 FM, it is the Hit Mix from Rob Mack and that country show on 95.5 FM on with Richard. So as I always say, stay with us. We've got you covered. It only remains for me to say thank you for listening and until the same time next week where my thread will be occupations. So yes, Phil, Fire Brigade might get a mention. I'm finishing with Alan Price and his set and the house that Jack built. Bye-bye.

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2: Well, there we go, another show over with. Have yourself a fabulous Monday night. Claire FS on the way at 7 with this week's Monday Movie Mixtape. And then a little later, it's The Slade Show with Tim Daines. And I'll see you back tomorrow night at 5.

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Good evening and welcome to the Monday Movie Mixtape with me, Claire MC. How are you all? Big thanks to Rob Mack for the hit mix for the last couple of hours. And a big thank you to my show sponsors, Total Entertainment in Albox and Toray. Open 7 days a week for daily papers, magazine, TV guides that are in store now. Puzzle books, you can do phone top-ups, you can buy a SIM card. And they are also agents for Royal Mail Postal Services and their collections for Royal Mail. Are reduced to once a week through the summer, so every Thursday it'll be collected, so make sure you get your post into them before Wednesday. And they can accept delivery of parcels if the couriers are just too lazy to come and find your house. So what have we got for you this evening? Well, we started with the 70s, then we did the 80s, the 90s, the noughties, the 10s. This week, I'm just doing 1 year. This is the best of 2024. All the movies that I'm playing songs from this week were out at the box office in 2024. So I've got some great old movies, and I've got a featured movie a bit later on, which is Deadpool and Wolverine, one of those. Is it Marvel? I think it's a Marvel one, isn't it? One of those, what's the word I'm looking for? Comic book characters, superheroes, that sort of thing, but it's got an absolutely banging soundtrack. So we're going to play some songs from that. For now, we're going to start off nice and gentle. This is from a 2024 movie called The Substance. It's Etta James. At last.

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2: 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Say hello to me. Say hello to each other. Tell me what your favourite movie of 2024 was, if you have one, if you were still going to pictures then, I'm sure. If not, there's plenty here I can recommend to you. Good evening so far to Fran, that's my mum. Good evening to Cat Dog, and good evening to Rob VDE. It's where he lives, not what he's got. He says, good evening, it's the best show on the radio station. Thank you very much for making me blush. I don't think so. I think it's Terry Stevens on a Sunday morning. But anyway, I digress. Good evening. Hop on to the live chat. Say hello. My next movie is Wicked. Can you believe we've already got a Wicked 2 out already in the blink of an eye? But let's go back to the original Wicked. And Ariana Grande, what is this feeling?
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Well, it sounded a bit like somebody threw an organ down the stairs in the middle of that. Great stuff, New Kids on the Block. Next up from the movie Heretic, I've got this. I hope it's a clean version. It says it is. This is Radiohead, Creep.

Do you remember a TV programme starring Lee Majors called The Fall Guy? Well, in 2024, they made a movie out of it. And although it was movie, they still used the same theme tune that was used in the TV show. It's The Unknown Stuntman.

0: The Fine Young Cannibals, and a bit of Jimmy Somerville in the background, and their version of Suspicious Minds from the soundtrack to the movie Challengers. Coming up after the interval, I've got some Iron Maiden and some T-Rex for you, so don't go anywhere.
1: 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That's every Tuesday at 12. Nikki Noodles in the
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4: 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This is

sampling I Can't Go For That by Hall & Oates. That's De La Soul and Say No Go. That appears on the soundtrack to the movie Civil War. All the movies that I'm playing you songs from this evening are from the year 2024. The movies, not the music. Come on, you know I don't like the new stuff. Boo, get some old stuff on. Next up from a movie called We Live In Time, we've got Some Years and Years. This is King.

from the movie Rebel Ridge. That was Iron Maiden and the Number of the Beast. Taking us up to the next interval, we've got some T-Rex. From the movie Long Legs, it's Bang a Gong. Brackets, get it on.

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I'm Claire MC, this is the Monday Movie Mixtape, and that was Dua Lipa with Dance the Night, of course from the Barbie movie. All the songs that I'm playing you tonight are from movies that were out in 2024. This one, it says here I've played it about four times in the last few months, the most recently the 27th of July. Sorry, I'm playing it again, I love it. From the movie Saltburn, it's Mason versus Princess Superstar. She's perfect.

In Excess and Beautiful Girl from the movie Gran Turismo. Good evening to Tim the Legend joining us in the live chat at almiradio.live. He's here early, but he'll be on at 9 o'clock with the Slade Show. So that's very exciting. I'm sure he's getting the show ready now. Although I'm sure he's had it ready for weeks. He's always so very, very organised. Next up from the Guardians of the Galaxy 3. Yes, number 3 came out in 2024. And from that soundtrack, it's always hard to pick from Guardians of the Galaxy movies because there's so many great tunes. But I've gone for a bit of Florence for a change and her machine. Dog days are over.

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This is the Monday Movie Mixtape. I'm Claire MC, and all the movies I am playing songs for this evening are from 2024. This is my featured movie of the week, which is Deadpool and Wolverine. Big thank you to my show sponsors, Total Entertainment in Albox and Torrey, open 7 days a week for stationery, books, cards, gifts and Avon catalogues. So pop on in. They're both open slightly different hours, so hop onto Facebook, check out their opening hours and what they've got going on. So that was Only You by The Platters. Next up, from the soundtrack to Deadpool and Wolverine, I've got quite a lot of songs from it because it's a great soundtrack. This is NSYNC. Bye, bye, bye.

Deadpool is offered a place in the Marvel Cinematic Universe by the Time Variance Authority, but instead recruits a variant of Wolverine to save his universe from extinction. Starring Ryan Reynolds and Hugh Jackman from 2024, scoring 7.5 out of 10 IMDb rating, it's Deadpool and Wolverine. It's a Marvel action epic adventure, buddy comedy, dark comedy, high concept comedy, according to IMDb. But what the hey, it's got a good soundtrack. That was Montel Jordan. This is how we do it. Next up, we've got some Fergie. First of all, good evening to Alan joining us in the live chat at almiradio.live. We've got some knee news. I'm waiting for the ukulele update, but I'm sure we'll have that after Glamorous. Are you ready?

0: Ukulele news. Anna missed a session last week due to hospital duties. Mrs. Whitney's got a new knee. Brilliant. If not for you, went well. They struggled with make your own kind of music. Yeah, it's a tricky one, that, isn't it? Alan has suggested Me and You and a Dog Named Boo. That's a tune. And A World Without Love for next time. And he's also had a go by himself at Stay by Shakespeare's Sister. Wow. And One Fine Day by The Chiffons. You do play some tunes up there, don't you? I can't say it. Little tiny guitar group. Good evening to Dawny joining us at the live chat at LaMariaRadio.live. Let's have an interval so I can learn to speak again. Coming up afterwards, we've got more songs from the movie Deadpool and Wolverine. So don't go anywhere.
1: 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Oh, and the Duchess will be with me every Monday if she remembers to turn up.
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I'm Claire MC, this is the Monday Movie Mixtape, and that was Huey Lewis in the News, If This Is It, for my featured movie of the week, which this week is Wolverine and Deadpool. No, other way around, Deadpool and Wolverine. Good evening to Terence Pepin joining us in the live chat at almiradio.live. He says, like a prayer. Yes, I'm going to be playing that shortly. That's on the soundtrack too, believe it or not. Next up, though, I'm going for some AC/DC. Hell's bells.

Patsy Cline, a nice gentle change from AC/DC with Hell's Bells. That was You Belong to Me. Next up, my favourite Avril Lavigne track. It's called I'm With You.

0: Hey folks, it's Sparky here. Let's make Monday nights rock right here on Almeria Radio. 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
5: 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Circle of Care, who are also based inside the shop, host a coffee morning on the first Tuesday of every month. And the Lovey's Theatre Group will also be hosting the world's biggest coffee morning for Macmillan Cancer Care at the end of September. So keep an eye on Facebook and all your socials for information about that. Well done to Terence Pepin and Alan Whitney. You've got our Slade connection tonight. Apparently, it's musical folklore that Noddy was approached to be lead singer of AC/DC and refused the offer. There we go. Do we think that actually happened? Or is that just an urban legend? But hey, we do still like a little Slade factoid before Tim comes on air in just about 3 minutes' time. Right, so I've been playing songs from my featured movie this week was Deadpool and Wolverine, so I'm going to leave you out with Like a Prayer by Madonna, as I think that was the actual theme for the movie. Thank you to Wikipedia, the Internet Movie Database, and whatsong.com for my research into this show, which was all about movies from 2024. No idea what I'm doing next week. Alan asked me to do a movie a couple of weeks ago, so I might go and have a look at that. What was it? Emeralds and something? I don't know. I've written it down, Alan, don't worry. And we might have to dig out some T-Rex as well for Louisa, because I know she likes a bit of that. So I'll leave you with Madonna. Tim will be here in 2.5 minutes, but from me, that's a wrap.

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Good evening. It's Monday. It's 8 o'clock in the UK, 9 o'clock Central European time. I'm Tim Daines. Welcome to Almere Radio and welcome to The Slade Show. Do I sound excited tonight? We're 6.5 years in and finally, yes, yes, Dave is on the show tonight. 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Massive thanks, as always, to Claire MC. Another fabulous, fabulous show, Claire. I have been listening while just putting the last few finishing touches to tonight's show. A great show. Thank you. We start, as always, with a live number. It was Know You Are, requested tonight by Nick Randall. Nick, thank you. It's a Dave Hill special. Now, I'm owning up to you. It's slightly different. John Barker's quite right. It's slightly different. Due to timings and things are happening, I spoke with Dave a little bit earlier today. It didn't quite go to plan because what you're going to hear tonight, it's a chat. It's not an interview. It's a chat. I always say to all my guests, no matter who they are, they can talk for as little or as long as they want. I will not cut them off. I think that's only fair. With Dave, 6 years waiting for Dave, there is no way I was going to cut him off. But, let me just tell you, we had a link that cut out on us, and we hadn't even got round to talking about the present day. So what you're going to hear this evening is Dave chatting and me listening. It's part one. He has promised he will be back and we'll be talking all things current with Dave in the next couple of weeks. So it is a slightly different show tonight. You're going to be listening to Dave talking to me a little bit earlier and you're going to hear some fabulous tracks as well. No more talking from me because it was a long chat. I promise you, you're going to hear every last word of it. Let's get cracking.

They are Lay Your Love on the Line, requested tonight by Mark Caldry, John Barker and Kenny Bell. Lots of you saying good evening. It's gone crazy. The comment section has gone crazy. I can't say good evening to everybody. There really isn't enough time tonight. You'll understand why when Dave starts chatting to us. Right, requested by Christopher Wilding. This is Slay 2. It's a quiet start.

Hold on to Love Slater with the fabulous Steve on the lead vocals there. Right, it's a Dayville special. We've got to play this, haven't we? Of course we have. Request tonight by Rudy Schubert. Thank you, Rudy. And Fran Skelton. Thank you, Fran. Here we go.

0: There you are, that is Dirty Foot Lane from Slade 2. You want Dave Hill? I'll tell you what, Canada, Spain, UK, Scotland, Germany, Austria, Belgium. Have I missed anybody out? If I have, I'm sorry. But, are you ready? Are you ready? You won't stop him talking now. Here we go. So, I am delighted to say on the show tonight, it is the one and only Super Yob, Mr. Dave Hill. Dave, very good evening.
1: Yes, I think that's a good title, Super Yob. I think I saw that in a magazine the other day. I think it was Mojo. It said, yes. Super Yob is back.
0: Back? Where have you been?
1: Well, that's a good point, but that's what they said. And yeah. It was a really good write-up anyway. I was reading it at the airport, you see, and yeah. I saw Mario and I knew I'd done it. And

0: But a lot of people, if they weren't like me and carried on following you throughout the years, this is why I think people probably said Dave Hill's back, because look, a lot of people just gave up on it, and I can't understand why. You've been going for, dare I say it, 60 years now?
1: Well, me and Nadia, we chatted about it, and when he decided he wanted to retire from it, he knew that I missed it. Now, I was only 40 odd then, and it was all and everything to me. Playing live was always the rock part of the whole thing, because regardless of the ups and downs of the band, like when we were the biggest band in the world at one point in 1973, but like all bands, there comes a time when the records sell less. The Beatles had that, we had that. So later on in the 70s, we'd made a movie, as you well know, Slade in Flame, which got re-released last year, which was really great. And I was kind of always missing. I think as a person, entertainment and being a personality, and Noz very similar, great personality. He's got a great voice, but I like to think of myself as a really great guitarist, but I also had a look, an image, and it sold the records. It was all about great songs, but delivery. It was also selling it, which I was very good at.
0: Well, there's the quote there, Dave. You write them and I'll sell them.
1: Yeah, I did say that to him. Well, we used to have a bit of fun in the dressing room, on Top of the Pops, because everybody'd know I'd got some new outfit, you see. And it was not going to go down well with every member, shall I say. But as far as Chas Chandler is concerned, I couldn't put a foot wrong, right? If I'd have walked out with a silver wig, he'd see that as another number one, right? And it was great having Chas. And Nod used to bang on the door to see what I was going to walk out, And this particular outfit, which is quite a funny story. My sister, I said to my sister, my hairstyle's short fringe, you see, very much like what's the people, the Israelites, or it was a bit, oh no, not that. It was a style, head style, and going back in the old scriptures, they always seem to have short fringes or a headdress. So I was fiddling around with something Egyptian, and I got this long black, probably would have looked like a nun's outfit, right? So I'd got it from some junk shop, and I took it home, and I said to my sister, I said, well, Noz got these circular reflectors on his hat. He's always had circular mirrors on his hat, and it's fantastic when the spotlights hit it. It sends beams out, and on Top of the Pops he did the same. So I decided, I thought, hey, I'll decorate this black thing, right? Because then you'll see the reflection having a black background, you see. My sister made me an Egyptian headdress, right? So I combined the two with a bit of glitter, of course, and I put it together with the high boots. And I went down to the Top of the Pops, and I went in the dressing room, and it was always a little bit like, what you got this time, Dave, or something. And it just happened to be that Don, Jim, Chaz, Nod was knocking on the door, you see. He could hear the hairspray. And he says, and he one of his favorite comments was, Mr. Hill, reveal all. So I come out, and do you remember the Cadbury Smash advert? When they lie on the backs and laugh.
0: the little Martians.

0: Because
1: metal knives.
0: yeah.
1: I walked out and it was almost similar where it was Chaz went, we're in, man. This is number one. You know, it was a bit like, Nod's laughing, Nod's laughing. Jimmy's not laughing because Jim doesn't like my clothes, you know. I know if Jim doesn't like it, I know I've got a winner. So we always had a particular relationship between the four of us. We weren't exactly the same as each other, but the combination was true magic, really.
0: Yes.
1: Noddy and me, mostly as the kind of people remember the most, is the two of us from day one when I asked him to join. He said the relationship from day one has always been like that. So we saw the funny side of things, see, right? I mean, you could get seriously. I mean, we were serious when it came to recording. We were serious. We had a great manager and a producer. We didn't muck about. We knew
0: Yes.
1: how to make great records, and our manager knew how to produce them. So the thing is, the whole package was you write them, I'll sell them. Was the principle then there were two writers. So we had you sort of Lennon and McCartney in the band. So Nod and Jim were Lennon and McCartney, but in Slade. And when they wrote together, the first thing they wrote was 'Cause I Love You. And that went straight to number one. And it was a bit like Chaz is going, you want to write more songs, you know. So we had this huge number one, 'Cause I Love You. It's a great record. You know the record. It was a different record. Nod wasn't, it wasn't a rock record, but it had a violin. It had a lot of commerciality about it. It was a great sounding record. And we're up there for 4 weeks, number one. And we were still living with our parents, you know. I mean, we hadn't really made it, but we made a dent. And then the next song, I think, was Take Me Back Home. Correct me if I'm wrong, but that was number one too. But there was a Nod and Jim had to get to work on writing an album, but we hadn't got an album, right? So the record company said, oh, look at this here, number one in the charts, and the way they look. And it was all the glitter and hairstyles and Nod with his eye bones. Everything was so different from anything else that was on Top of the Pops at the time. You know, there was a bit of country and western on Top of the Pops at the time. It was all sorts of stuff, but there was nothing like us. So the impact of the whole look of us, Chas said to us, he said, look, he said, the record company want an album. And I've told them, you haven't written one yet. So we had to think this. And then he said, you've got a great live show. He said, why don't we record it and give them that? And you know, that was the best decision right then and there that he made. He said, let's do that. And because we were so tight as a group, right, and so strong, that album was in the charts years. It was in the charts. And Kiss told me, what's his name, Simmons.
0: Yeah, Gene Simmons, yeah.
1: Before he made it, he watched us in New York, right? When we met him, he said, I've got to tell you something. He said, I saw you at Radio City. He said, and we were besotted with you. And he said, there's one thing we always played before we rehearsed, was your live album, Slade Alive. I said, that's funny you say that. And you probably don't know this story, but you know that album sold more than Sgt. Pepper in Australia.
0: It's crazy, isn't
1: True.
0: it? Absolutely crazy. Yeah.
1: Yeah,
0: Yeah.
1: it sold more records. You go to Australia, right? Because we went there in the end, with Status Quo was with us and
0: Yes.
1: Linda. So we all went to Australia. Nobody went to Australia, right? So when we turned up, we were like the bloody Beatles. It was massive. And Noddle's on the radio every 2 seconds. And we're in a service, right? And Nod's on the radio shouting, all right, you know, it's all going on, you know. And Quo going, oh, it's not him again, you know. But we had so much fun together with Quo. Larking about on the planes. Quo were lots of fun. Rick and Fran particularly were lots of fun. And they were working their way up with a new image of wearing jeans and long hair. We'd already done it, you know, so we were always on, you know, we were on, you know, next song would be big and the next song would be big. It just went on from there, right into 1973. And of course, that year was a pivotal year because I think officially we were the biggest band in the world, right?
0: Yes,
1: In a
0: yes.
1: sense. In the sense of all the, now, the impact of the band, to give you an idea, when in 1992 and Noddy decided to retire from the scene, I had a talk to him and I said, yeah, I just said, I was honest with him. I said, I've got three kids. We're not having it anymore. And I'd had a phone call from Susie Quattro's husband, Lenny Tuckey,
0: Then
1: who was in the
0: yeah.
1: band. Yeah, he rung me and he asked me what I was doing. And I said, well, the group split up. I said, he said, oh, what's that? What's going on? I said, no, Nod's had enough. He wants to do other things. I said, we're great friends and I understood it. And he just said, well, what are you going to do? And I said, well, I was thinking about forming a group. And he said, I'm forming a new group. He said, get out there and play slides of music. He said, everybody knows you. He
0: Yeah,
1: said, you're
0: yeah.
1: like Nod. He said, I can tell you right now, Susie has had different members in her band, right? And he wasn't in that band at the time he rung me. He was managing her, but he wasn't actually playing guitar in the band.
0: Right.
1: He had several people. And he pointed out to me, he said, you won't believe how many 60s and 70s acts, half of them are dead, right? The 60s. He said, but they're out there. They've probably got two originals,
0: Yes.
1: but they've got the hits. So he just said to me, he said, I'll help you reform. And we got to work, right? And then we got Don to come in, right? Because he wasn't doing anything. And so, in other words, I've got two members of the original band, which made it good.
0: Yeah.
1: Don's a great drummer, and he knows all the stuff. And we played together forever, really. But Lenny was, he understood the business. He understood how to deal with things on the road. He was with us all the time.
0: Yeah.
1: And I'll be honest with you, I had a lot of fun being with bands. I bought their records. You know, I was with the people. It was
0: Yeah.
1: almost like
0: Yeah.
1: being members of the Beatles in the bloody bus, because the Liverpudlians, the Searchers, you know, and all their bloody outfits, and Tremolos, they're a great band anyway. And the Hollies, they were on tour with us. There was a whole bunch. And this German promoter decided they would move into the East Block of Germany. And east of Germany had not seen the bands. They knew the music, but they hadn't seen the live acts.
0: Yeah.
1: So he decided, when the wall came down, he decided to go across. And we were doing amphitheatres, right? 20,000 people, right? No word of a lie. I was standing in front of thousands of people. And because it was a mixture of a crowd, you'd be some coming to see the Searchers, right? Your 60s bands. And then you get most of them come to see the 70s band. So you've got Susie, you've got Basses, you've Rollers, you've got Mudd,
0: Yes.
1: you'd got, you know, all the various. What's the band that had white caps and white, you know them?
0: The Rubettes.
1: Yeah, they were on.
0: Rubettes. Yeah. Sweet.
1: Yeah, they were really good. I knew the singer quite well, and there were quite a bunch of funny guys. So we were traveling without doing a tour by ourselves. We were traveling with all these people, and so, and therefore, it was a bit like the Beatles package tour, where you don't play a full set, so you end up paying 20 minutes. So you go on. Of course, no brainer with us. 20 minutes means two or three massive number ones.
0: Yeah.
1: And it was so much fun. And we were just traveling around. We spent a whole year doing that tour
0: Yeah.
1: with Reiner, who was a great promoter. And when we went to the East, of course, they were dying to see Western bands. Then I went to Russia, right? And I took my son. Because I thought, I'm going to bloody Russia. I said, it's safe to go there. And I said, because he was 18, I said, you want to come with us? Be an experience. So we went to Russia and it was 40 below, right? So we got to the airport, we landed, and we went to this hotel. And the airport was Dobrodovo or something like that. It was a new airport. So we went there and we stayed in this. Anyway, the plane couldn't move. It was frozen, right? So we couldn't make the first gig. It was actually frozen. And then we flew from Moscow to Vladivostok. Do you know how long that is on a plane? 8 hours to get there, right? So, and it was a hilarious flight. The funniest thing ever. We went in a plane. It looked like a military plane, right? So we're all there and we're in this plane. And I thought, oh, there's nobody on the plane. There's only us, you know. And it was a bit sort of like all empty seats. And the stewardess comes around. I says, is it all right if I push the seat on the front forward? He said, you can push it right down. Just kick it, you know. And I got my feet up like that. Anyway, there was all sorts of stuff going on. My son and the back line guys, they disappeared. Somebody came up and said, would you like what it was? They went in a lift and went down below, right? And they were drinking vodka and smoking. And I thought, where the hell are they gone? And I went down there and it was like, what are you doing here? I said, who's this bloke? He said, he's the pilot. I said, who's flying the plane? These are the sort of things. I said, who's flying the plane? You know, I mean, no disrespect, but it's absolutely a true story. And my son and the backline guys, right? They got so bombed, they were ill for 2 days. He said, because this wasn't normal vodka. This was like 200% or something like, and they were bloody great, you know. But I'll have to say, I'm glad I took him, my son, because now he's a top person in Ferrari now. But he was young then, and I think in a way, I really like the Russian people, right? I was surprised how big we were there. You know, we weren't playing small gigs. We were playing big gigs. I mean, it's always a bit iffy when you first go, you know, because you have a couple of guys with you with dog shades, you know, and they have to look after you, you know, so you don't go wandering off around Wentz Red Square. But we travelled to Vladivostok, and that's so polluted. And then we worked our way back to Moscow. So rather, we flew to Novosibirsk was another one, and another one. They're all funny names, right? But everywhere you went in the hotel, and they got this heating system. Everybody has it in the city, right? It's on or it's off, right? So you go in the building, and it's boiling hot. You go outside, and you can't move because it's so cold. But the thing about the story is, in a sense, that the aspect of our travel, the aspect of knowing what it's like to go to these places. Then I found myself doing the Baltic states, Lithuania, Latvia, Estonia, and I went to those places, Minsk, and all these places were absolutely mega fans. You know,
0: Yes.
1: you were thinking, they're not going to know the lyrics. Yes, they do.
0: Yeah,
1: I
0: better
1: couldn't
0: do,
1: say a word they said, but they were down the front. And I thought, because I used to go back and ring Nod, you see. He said, "How's it done?" I said, "You won't believe how big we are in Russia," because we couldn't go to Russia at all. And then they opened up the east of Germany and brought the wall down. And when I went there, they were desperate to see Western bands. And they were quite poor, actually, at first. They're not now, but they got crappy old cars when we went there. There was a car called a Trabant. It's like a funny square thing. You wouldn't be seeing BMWs over there. But the thing I enjoyed about having the hits that we had is the longevity of those hits. You see, those hits are not just any old hits. There is something about our music which is everlasting. It doesn't die. It's everlasting.
0: I say this so often on the show, Dave, and I've said it to other band members I've spoken to, and I always say, and when I talk to people about Slade, I'm always talking about Slade. I bore people to death. I'm always talking about Slade. And I always say to them, they say, "Oh, sounds so," and I say, "None of these hits ever sound dated."
1: Now,
0: I don't know. I don't know what it is. Always sounds fresh. We all know
1: well,
0: Merry Christmas, everybody. Everybody knows it word for word. Probably everybody in the world knows it. But it's not dated. They're
1: no.
0: all fresh every time you hear it.
1: Well, I'm quite friendly with Noel Gallagher. I've seen him on several occasions, and he did a little insert for My Life Story. It opens up, it's simple. No Slade, no Oasis. That's his first words, right? He said, what he explained to me is him and Liam weren't in a group. They were looking on telly on Top of the Pops, and they were seeing what they thought was a bunch of council house kids making the big time, right? Now, Noel is a very talented writer. Liam has got a great image and a certain type of voice. Noel is also a good singer, but I got to know him, and I knew that one of his favourite songs was "How Does It Feel?" You know that song, don't you? From the film,
0: Do we?
1: and he says, and it wasn't the biggest hit, but Noel really likes that. It's the words in that gets to you. But with Noel, when they reformed the two of them and they made up to each other, and I think it was the best thing I've ever. I had to say to Noel, I said, in the 80s, there was a strange time where keyboards become predominant in music, and it was all machines. So you got the Ultravoxes and you got the da-dun. I mean, some great music. You got Duran Duran and them lot. But it seemed to be lacking in anybody playing guitar solos. But when Oasis came along, and I can hear Slade in their music because you hear it. And I said to Noel, I said, because I know Noel cites us as his inspiration. And I appreciate that because the Beatles were my inspiration. But I think he got it. He understood it. And he brought back in the 90s rock bands. He then was a rock band, right? And you got the sound of guitars back, not just someone standing on a keyboard,
0: I know.
1: which looks like they're not even playing. I think with Noel and everything about him. But one thing he said to me, We had a, I think it was a couple of years ago, where BMG wanted to re-release all the big hits and all the rest of it, you say.
0: Yes.
1: And it shot up the charts. And I said to Niall, wow. I says, I'm back in the charts. And he just says, he says, it was bloody great then. It's exactly the same now. That's why it's up the charts. And he's right, because it's not like you're listening. Certain music does sound dated.
0: Yes.
1: 80s bands can sound a little
0: Yes.
1: bit of the time, right?
0: Yes.
1: Even the drum sounds are of the time, right? But the things that come from the Beatles and the things that came from the Stones and things that came from Slade, particularly Mick Jagger, I know Mick Jagger liked us because you remember the blonde guitarist that joined them? What was his name? You remember the guitarist? He, after Brian died, right,
0: Yeah.
1: in Stones, yeah. Mick Green was it, something like that? Oh, anyway, he
0: I
1: got
0: can't
1: blonde hair,
0: think.
1: and he's a
0: Yes,
1: great
0: yes.
1: guitarist. And I met him. He's a blues player, right? Just
0: Right.
1: doing this. And I met him, and he said, oh, he says, Mick, who's play your records. He said, he said, I don't know which one it was Mama All Crazy or Goodbye to Jane or something. He said, he keep playing. And they see he come back and he wrote, it's only rock and roll, but I like it. And I could see the sense in what he said. He's
0: Yeah.
1: listening to this and he's thinking, well, it's only rock and roll, but it's great, you
0: Yeah.
1: know. We were, there was little bits of Stones in us anyway. Mama All Crazy Now and things like that. A little bit of Stone. We had a song called Banging Man, right?
0: Yeah.
1: Banging Man is very Stonesy in its style. Laid back drumming, you know. And John Peel, I was with John Peel at I was presenting a young band, a trophy, and John was sitting with me. Because I didn't know whether John liked us or not. But he said to me, he says, you know what? The best song you ever did was that one. Banging.
2: One, two, three.

0: The Banging Man was basically a story about our roadie, Swin.
1: Swin, yeah.
0: Well, he was always out with birds in America and all that. We say he's always at it, you know. And they come up with this idea and call him the Banging Man. The thing about being still involved, I mean, I'm 80 now, so, and I don't feel any different really from how I felt years and years ago. I still get a kick out of it. I still like doing interviews. I walk on a stage like I did a week ago, and Sweet's on the bill, and then there's some sort of T-Rex on, massive crowd, and I walk on. And the thing with us is it starts off with a big hit and it goes all the way through and there is not a track at all in there that you don't know.
1: Yeah.
0: Hour 15 and you're still getting it, right? And we're playing away there and you look at the audience, half of them are really young, right? So they weren't born.
1: Yeah.
0: But they know the stuff. Because of their granddads or their parents. And the thing about music, and it's true to say, because the way the world is, and because there isn't groups like us anymore, there isn't Top of the Pops, there isn't the fun, everybody's a bit cottagey in their own styles, right? But when you get something like us, if you look at the Top of Pops, you'd got the Stones, you'd got Rod Stewart, you've got Elton John. There was various genres, and they all got their own little patch, right?
1: Yes, yes.
0: And we amongst that, would get on that show, right? And there's no doubt about it that we'd be on that show before the record came out because they'd say, it's going to be it. Let's have them, right?
1: Guaranteed. Absolutely, yeah, yeah.
0: Of course, when the Christmas song was written, right, nobody thought that would be doing business. We just thought we needed something, you know, because we'd been through some difficult times. We'd had a fantastic year. We'd been through some difficult times. We go to New York and Nodder's mentioned to Chaz, oh, we've written this Christmas song. And this is 1973, right? Sorry. Yes, it is 1973. July in New York, 100 degrees. John Lennon's in the studio and Chaz Chandler rings him, he says. He said, we ain't doing a lot, John. He says, how's it going with your recording? He says, well, it's not going so great. He said, would you mind us having a week of your time? And he said, yeah, take it, right? So John opted out, right? And then we went. Now, there was some equipment of John's, you know, in the studio, and we used one of it on the record. It was a harmonium that Lennon had got, right?
1: Right.
0: Anyway, true story, we go in, nobody except Nod and Jim know this song. So we're thinking, my God, it's boarding off. We're not feeling like Santa Claus. But the song is not Santa Claus. The song explains what the people are doing in our country. It's not just about getting drunk, or then again it is in some cases, but also about what Christmas is really about. So it doesn't really have the religious side in there. It's more about what do we really do. When I was kids, we just wanted presents, and we hadn't changed from that idea.
1: Yeah.
0: You know, okay, there were going to church and things like that, which is nice, and it, you know, there was all that. But we got a record here that didn't have jingle bells on it. It didn't get into any of that. We got a record where the lyrics that Nod wrote about Granny's twisting and innuendos of of Santa Claus, you know what I mean? It sort of come together
2: Yeah.
0: and made so much sense. But John Lennon came back in the studio and we'd finished it and put the backing vocals on, right? And we left the studio and Chas was mixing it and John come in. And you know what he said? Chas says, "Have a listen to this, John." So he plays it and he says, "I like him. He sounds like him." He started nod as sounding like him. And he
1: Praise
0: did.
1: indeed. Yeah.
0: Well, if you think about Shake It Up Baby now, right? Don't shake it. So you can hear the power. And nod was extreme, more than most singers. They
2: Yes.
0: couldn't compete with him. He was there was Robert Plant and there was Nod in Wolverhampton, right? And they both had great voices. Nod had more power than anybody else. So much so, the reason he got a powerful voice is because we played so loud he couldn't hear himself. So he turned his head up. And the stuff that we did, because some people would say, "Oh, that singer of yours, he keeps shouting." I mean, it's like, and Chaz, when Chaz saw us, he went, "Bloody great," he says.
1: Bloody great. There you go. Dave Hill, part one. I promise you there will be a part two because we've got to talk all things current, including this.

They are Planet the Crowd, brand new from Dave, who will be back to talk about that and the album launches. And we will also have, I'll put all the details on the Slay Show Facebook page. There will be a ticket up for grabs for the Wolverhampton meet on the 30th of October. It'll be an auction for it. We're not expecting loads of those money, but whatever we get will go to a charity of Dave's choice. Right, there are Planet of the Crowd, number 40 after 2 weeks. It's going to go higher. Oh, it's going to be red hot.

They are Red Hot, requested tonight by Lars Johansson. Lars, thank you. Thank you. And thank you for the very, very kind comments regarding the interview on the comments section. So many on there tonight. It's been fabulous. Thank you. Three down, one to go. Just saying, nod if you're listening. Three down, one to go.

Ah, there you are. Fly Me High. We haven't played that for ages. Great request from Terence Pepin there. Alan White sent me a request in. Well, he shouted to me. Yes, I hear you calling, Alan.

Oh, fantastic guitar work from Dave there, and I'll tell you what, it's even better on this one, because it's by Sue and Andy.

Ah, fantastic. There you go. In Fantasy Calls, we are almost out of time. Just two to go. They are going to be the two most requested songs tonight, featuring Dave Hill. Very little time. All I'm going to say is, I'm just going to say, massive thank you to the show sponsors. A huge thank you tonight for everybody joining me on the comments section. It's gone absolutely berserk. I think it's broken all records. The amount of comments on there, the amount of people joining on there tonight, it's been absolutely fantastic. My thanks again to Dave Hill. He will be back for part two. Don't worry about that. That's all lined up. I'm going to go and lay down. Have yourselves a fantastic week. Hope you've enjoyed the show. Slightly different, but I think it was well worth the wait. Well worth waiting 6 years for a fantastic night with Dave. Take care of yourselves this week. I'll see you all again next week. Requested by... Oh, let's have a look. So many names here. First of all, first track is going to be requested by Alan Whitney, Tony Williams, Jules Subedy, and John Milne. And the last track has been requested by Donnie Shaw, Colin Launder. And I can't remember the time to read any more out. Good night. Keep on rocking.

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8: A very good evening to you. It's just gone 10:30 PM across the Almanzora Valley. You are listening to Almería Radio. That can mean only one thing, can't it? It's time for our Monday Night's Rock with me, Sparky. Massive, massive thank you to our Tim the Legend, not only for a fantastic Slade show tonight, but also for giving me some extra leeway the last couple of weeks and covering Monday Night's Rock with some extended Slade shows. Really, really do appreciate it. And in order to say a thank you, I'm going to play a Slade track to kick us off tonight. We're going to be starting tonight with Take Me Back Home.

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2: Well, what a response I've just had in the comment section. Just from playing a little bit of Slade there, I've had an absolutely immense response. We've been joined in the comment section by an abundance of people. Better give everybody a call out to say thank you for you all being there. So I've been joined by Rog, by Pete Wilson, by CatDog, by Lordy, by Robbie, the Duchess, Alan Whitney, Dizzy Mama, Terence Pepin, Tim the Legend, Anthony Borthwick, Mick from Bridlington, Michael Van Overstraten, and Big Carl. Can't be a coincidence that I start the show with a bit of Slade and I keep so many of you guys listening in. Great to have you join me for that, and absolutely brilliant to be back with another live show. Hopefully it will be live shows from this point forward. There is a slim chance I will have to do another couple of pre-records in the next couple of weeks just as I get settled into the new pad in Lancashire. Oh, and I've just been joined by Club Corral and Louisa as well. So we've got a full house here in the comment section. Don't forget, in around about 25 minutes time, I will be doing the request hour. So you can let me know what you want to hear and I will play it for you. Let's get underway with some more classic rock right now, though, from 1970. This is Free and All Right Now.

0: Hi, join me, Tim the Legend, Monday to Friday, 8 a.m. to 10 a.m. for the breakfast show. Oh, and the Duchess will be with me every Monday, if she remembers to turn up.
1: Lots and lots of comments in the comment section, struggling to keep up with everything going in there. But thank you all for joining me in the comment section. Say a very good evening to Big Al. Lordy's asked why I've been absent for the last couple of weeks. I'm in the middle of so many house moves at the moment. It's spinning my head. I'm emptying a house in Cambridgeshire. I'm moving up to Scotland permanently. But I'm also working in Lancashire at the moment, between Preston and Blackpool. So I've got a temporary flat up there that I'm moving into as well. That's part of the reason I've been struggling to get online on a Monday, trying to sort out internet connectivity in the new pads. I'm in my usual pad, Studio 36A, right now. So I'm able to get online and give a live show, and boy am I looking forward to it. Terence Pepin saying I play some great tracks from what he can see. Well, thank you, mate, I appreciate it. I do try and make sure I satisfy all you guys, lots and lots of different interests, and I do try and cater for that on the show. So we've got plenty of classic and rock and metal for the first half an hour. I've got a request hour for coming up in 20 minutes time now, so you can let me know what you want to hear, and then it's your fault if you don't like what's being played, if you don't let me know what you want. And in the final half an hour, I'll be playing lots and lots of very new discovery rock and metal from the last few years, before finishing with an absolute stadium closer at the end of the show. So let me know what you want to hear, and I will play it for you. Next up, though, so we've got some classics for you in the next 20 minutes. Got this one up next from 1979 from Rainbow. Absolute Monday Night's rock classic, this, Since You've Been Gone.

There we go. Rainbow, since you've been gone, Lordy's asked if I can play some from the Melvin Hancock's band. I'll have a look for you, mate. I've found a channel, but it seems to be mostly live recordings. I'm always a bit dubious with live recordings, just in case the quality is not up to snuff. So I will see what I can do for you on that and see if I can find a studio recording to get on for you. Pete Wilson's asking if I've got your requests. I have indeed, my friend. Big Al, I've got some requests in for you as well. And I will pick up other requests in the comment section. Just let me know what you want to hear and I will do my darndest to get that on for you. We've got some Bad Company for you next, Rock and Roll Fantasy.

Purple Highway Star. We are moving through Monday Night's Rock at some lick here. Absolutely huge number of requests have come in, so it's been keeping me really, really busy to the point I nearly forgot what ad block I was supposed to be playing. But I seem to be back on track. I've had to bring a request, a song forward. I've had so many in the last few minutes. So we got a request for MVO. He asked for some Golden Earring. This is Going to the Run. I will be back after the ad breaks for all of your requests.

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6: 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Nikki Noodles in the
7: 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This is Almeria. 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
8: Well, we have got an action-packed and fun-filled request hour coming up for you. We've had so many requests that have come in. I nearly missed my cue after the ad break there for the advert for Nikki Noodles. I was so busy getting things downloaded and scheduled for this request hour. Usual rules apply. Do try and keep it to two requests per person, just so we can get everyone's requests accommodated. And don't forget, rock and metal covers a plethora of different listening tastes, so there will be some tracks in here that might be too heavy for you, might be too light for you, but we have to enjoy and respect what everybody listens to, what everybody wants to hear. So we've got a really good mix up for you all to listen to. We played our first request already, such is the space being consumed. We've got requests in here for Lordy, for Pete Wilson, for Big Al, for Terence Pepin, for Alan Whitney, for Calm 007, for Pub Corral. I think that's covered pretty much everybody. If I haven't said your name out, I'm sure I'll say it as I play your request. We're going to be starting with one for Pete Wilson. He's requested a couple tonight, and his first one is a track from Europe. This is Nothing to You.

Got a few tracks for Big Al and Mrs. Big Al. I can't work out which ones are for which. There's four tracks for the two of them, so they'll have to claim responsibility for the ones that come out of the hat for them tonight. First up, we've got this one. This is Slipknot and The Negative One.

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1: Don't think I actually said a proper good evening to Mrs. Big Al, but I will do now. She's joined us in the comment section, almariaradio.live. Earlier on, I played All Right Now by Free, and I had Alan Whitney, backed up by Anthony Borthwick and Terence Pepin, all saying that I should play Wishing Well by Free. It's a far better track. So I have got that lined up next. I'm also going to make a little deal with you, okay? So we've actually filled the request hour out. You guys have been absolutely insanely brilliant getting so many requests in that the request hour is all filled up. But if you are prepared to stay with me that little bit longer, then I will eat into the discovery section, the final half an hour, and I will continue to play your requests if there's some more music that you want to play. I already see Anthony Borthwick has taken me up on that, and he's gone for Comfortably Numb by Pink Floyd, so I'm going to have to play that, aren't I? So we'll roll on a little bit with the requests if there's any more you want to make. But don't forget, there is only half an hour of space there, so there is only so many that I can play. But I did say we've got Wishing Well by Free up next for Alan Whitney. And I'm sure Anthony Borthwick and Terence Pepin will both be pleased about that too.

Now, it's absolutely no secret I do love a bit of David Bowie. Now, I never seem to get to enough of him played on Monday Night's Rock, but Terence Pepin has requested some. So we've got Sorrow up next for Terence Pepin.

0: Al Maria Radio presents Steve Mosley's Music Room every Sunday, 6 p.m. Spanish time, 5 p.m. UK time. A delve into my private collection, my music room. 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
1: Well, you guys are certainly making me work hard today. The requests have all taken completely different times from my original timings. I've had to have a real shuffle around of the playlist to make sure I hit timings as I need to. But that's fine. I would far rather have that than fishing around for requests. Big Al's asked me what requests he's made because he's forgotten. So, Big Al, I will type those up into the comment section so you catch them in a moment. Just let me get into the ad break so I've got a few seconds for a breather and I'll get those in for you. Got a request up now for Calm 007. She wants some 38 Special and this is Caught Up In You.

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4: It is indeed Monday Night's Rock, and we are into the second half an hour of our request hour. Bit of a mockery, really, because we're going to be going on longer than half an hour with requests. I have been absolutely inundated. It has been a fantastic request hour. I just need all you Slay guys to come in future weeks as well. I'd rather be this busy and be fishing around for requests. Absolutely love it. Also want to say a very, very big hello to Jimmers. Just like me, she's been absent the last few weeks, but she is back and she's already tormenting Big Al with threats of requesting some Rush. I did say the final half an hour, which I usually use for new acts and discovery acts, I am prepared to consume that for some requests. If there's some additional requests that you'd like to make towards the last half an hour of the show, I've already got a couple in that spot now, but I'm happy to accommodate some additional requests and bump out the discovery stuff to next week if there's anything in particular you want to hear. Got a request up now for Lordy. He went to a festival recently and heard some of the Melvin Hancock's band and asked if I could find some of them for him. It was a bit of a challenge because most of the stuff on the usual music repositories I go on were live performances, and live performances don't always translate well onto the radar, but I've managed to find a studio recording of Psychedelic Rain. Hope that works for you, Lordy. Let me know in the comment section.

Right, I just about think I've got back on top of my playlist for the rest of the show. Big Al has clarified for me which requests are his and which are for Mrs. Big Al, and I've got the first for Mrs. Big Al up next. She wants some Sleep Token, and this is Look to Windward.

0: Hi, it's Paul Mitchell here. Come and join me on the Midday Show every Monday and Friday at noon. We'll have the two from one at one, Dawn does DJing, and each week I'll be playing a track on Monday and Friday to bookend the week, plus loads of other great music. And you can join in the fun as well on our live chat. Don't be late, registration starts at noon.
1: I've still got lots of requests to come for Pete Wilson, for Mrs. Big Al, for Terence Pepin, for Anthony Borthwick, and for Club Corral. We've got one up next for Big Al. And I've also just like to say, closing out the show, I've got four tracks from the 2020s, taking about 18 minutes worth of showtime. If you want to try and nab some of that remaining showtime for the last half an hour, I will kick off the 2020s new discovery acts and play your requests instead. Looks like MVO has jumped in with another one, so I'll certainly give you another slot there, my friend. Big Al asked for the Chris Barris Band and Riot of One. That's up next.

Got another request in then for Pete Wilson. He's asked for some Gojira and flying whales. We're rapidly running out of request space available. Looks like there is potentially just one left. I don't usually like to give up the penultimate track before the closer, but for the right song, it is there and available. Gojira and flying wheels for Pete Wilson.

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2: Okay, looks like the last half hour of the show is pretty much set. I've got requests in that final half an hour for Terence Pepin, for Anthony Borthwick, for Club Corral, for MVO, and for Jimmers. And then obviously we'll be closing out with our stadium closer, as we always do. Finishing off this half an hour, though, we've got a request for Mrs. Big Al, and then we'll head into the ad breaks before we get into the final half hour. Closing out this half an hour, though, Mrs. Big Al, she's asked for some Block Party and Skeleton.

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6: Yes, indeed. Welcome back into the last half an hour of tonight's show. And I have completely thrown the book out. Usually use the last half an hour for lots of new releases, discovery acts, classic rock legends who have perhaps released some new music. But I am always a slave to my listeners, and my listeners have asked for more requests. So we have got requests to close out the show from Terence Pepin, from Anthony Borthwick, from Club Corral, from MVO, and from Jimmers, and they are all still to come. Terence Pepin has just let me know in the comment section that today is Ian Anderson from Jethro Tull's 79th birthday. Unfortunately, nothing in the playlist for him tonight, but I'm sure I can slot something in as a late tribute for him next week. Terence has been desperately waiting for his final request. I've been teasing him a little bit and I've been holding it out for a little bit, but it's coming up next for him. He asked for Hello Hooray by Alice Cooper.

Lots of appreciation for that one in the comment section from MVO, from Jimmers, from Club Crowl, all enjoying. It's from Alice Cooper. Terence Pepin saying he thinks it's the first time he's heard this track on the radio. Absolutely welcome for that, my friend. Make sure you get your requests in for next week as well, and I'll try and get some in a little bit earlier. And who knows, I might try and tease you into staying until the death again next week. Got one in now for Anthony Borthwick, another one who's been waiting patiently for his request this evening. He asked for some Pink Floyd. We've got Comfortably Numb up next.

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Feel good tunes, good vibes and a spark to get you moving. I'll sort the music. You

Another person that's been waiting patiently. I think he was expecting this was going to come in a request hour, but Club Corral asked for some Nickelback. He asked for Rattle the Cage. That's up next.

Just a couple to go before tonight's closer. We've got another request up now for MVO. He asked for some Nazareth, and I had a look through my little archive and see what I could find that fitted in with the time slot that we had left. And we've got for Turn On Your Receiver. This is for MVO.

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Join me, Chris Roberts, for the Reggae Revolution, the finest reggae show in Andalusia. 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

Just the two tracks left tonight then. We've got tonight's closer. But before that, got a track for Jimmers. She asked for some Ghost. This is a cover of the Pet Shop Boys' It's a Sin. I'll catch you after that. And we'll get tonight's closer underway.

0: Right, all we've got left then for tonight is tonight's closer, an absolutely epic track by AC/DC to close us out tonight. It is, of course, Thunderstruck, but before we get to that, just want to say a massive thank you to you all for joining me tonight for your fantastic requests. I had a thoroughly brilliant night. Great to see so many new people here enjoying Monday Night's Rock and for making the request section so vibrant. More of that, please, ladies and gentlemen. Absolutely thoroughly enjoyed it. If you want to get your requests in early for next week, absolutely guarantee that they get played on the radio. If you find the Almeria Radio Facebook page, find the Monday Night's Rock advert. There is a link in that where you can get your requests in early using a nice simple form to let me know what you want to hear, and anything that gets in that form is absolutely guaranteed to be in the show. As I said, I'm going to be leaving you tonight with AC/DC and Thunderstruck. Thank you all very, very much once again for a brilliant night, and I will catch you all next week. Same bat time, same bat station. Peace out.
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